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I was fantastic, Enem, First Jericho Junction.

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0: 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Yeah, come on here. Ini hotu we.
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0: 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So. So.
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3: Seri papa eh.
0: Everybody. Oh, was it for pay?
3: Chief of this house, I've been
0: here.
3: Blah.
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0: on tun do for size ayo and the body by west so the body what in back to back so the body even e back be na shem ni bia the body ayo na the huso na ka so kai ayo
3: me kai pa
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0: for say the
3: say
0: the e do what start here
3: eh come up come up.
0: No,
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0: say?
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0: what to say
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0: not going to answer. I'm
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0: going to answer. I'm
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0: to answer. I'm not going to
5: answer. I'm not going to answer. I'm not going to answer. I'm not going to answer. I'm not going to answer. I'm not
1: 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I'm nka tse nka ono a na nka mahwe made ma me hwe o de sai
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1: Oh, why not? Betumi aba.
5: E ba tell you.
0: Okay. Hello. Hello.
6: Hello.
0: What you saying?
6: Before
0: apunya me adu na so. Okay, free.
6: Kaze free. Santase.
0: Patcho yeti o.
6: Before patcho be in fibe me sentiment ya po.
1: De na yo.
6: Patcho igina mi yam.
0: Ako hospital me say I tell ya the port ya how.
6: My hospital.
1: No we de na yo.
6: Problem be any.
1: Na mo si problem be any.
6: Me patcho de.
1: Na so ye na ye fo na yo ya.
6: Patcho.
1: E yo to say.
6: And we will do it.
1: Fransa, don't come with us. Masata Yabanda Yaboski, Anto Lima Yabanda Yabanda. Edja. Hello.
7: Hello.
1: A drone, Joe, bra.
7: I shall say.
1: A drone to me, Joe, into bra.
7: Sir.
1: Eh.
7: Thank you.
1: Okay.
0: Hello.
8: Hello.
0: What is saying?
8: Yeah, I'm here tomorrow.
0: But you're suffering.
8: But
0: you're not a cosso.
8: But you're not a cosso.
0: Dear, you're not a how.
8: You could teach you any Mrs. Anyway, I am TTT.
0: You TTT.
8: I'm a doctor. I'm a doctor.
1: Sindolo Kandoro Maski and Tomanda Yaba Siata Yaba. Eja
8: Baba
1: Obi na ayo sa o
8: Baba
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8: yeah
1: okay
0: hello what you saying but what you saying Mpacho, eti sayin? Ma, nisho kakira Mpacho?
9: Ato eti.
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1: 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Uno disposable half and a per half anyway. No me sa 2 weeks per pepe, also Johnson no. Etra. Why?
0: Hello.
10: Hello,
0: you know, yeah, no, I come to say.
10: Yeah,
0: I don't believe. Okay,
10: Atu makoko
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1: A tin su and answer any yaki.
10: A
1: bell su. Jenny can take it now as I'm four friend as I'm four genie.
0: Yes, Auntie Jenny.
1: Oh, yes, Auntie Jenny, as I'm four genie. And I'm a minimum uncle. And I'm assuming I'm fronting in front of four genie.
0: Fine. What do you have? This is Auntie Jenny and Auntie Jenny. It means a beer.
1: But oh, dear Majorino.
10: Oh,
1: yeah, ma, now they go at him, now they are so really soon back, and my name should be mean. Tell me about the soon and my idea soon. And upon him, must I tell this? Say, friends, who say any other cook. Why? Who are you from the wood, Jimmy? The beer, the better beer, the Kodubaco. Kodus, the local one. And then I'll prepare a pass after radio to Candace. Why? Bye bye.
0: But look how Koduna, you can hold in what could grow.
10: That's
1: why. Kodu papa. Okay, I mean, so I did. Yes, and Kodu, and Santfonia, and Yakodu. Eh?
0: Uba ma so pa.
11: Ah, bibia santemo, asantwan, enti fante fro de we.
0: Nnu ya bi se mutumi nnu ya wo. Epuye dia mu wo so. 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Aba mu fa. Eh, everybody is for bro. Eh, ja ja de wo ye no. Ibi say ye da bresa.
11: Yeah, santia. Sa je ne minim se se ayifo, ayibofo ne dia.
0: Ayibofo wo je ne dia. Hello. Hello.
12: Hello.
0: It is saying.
12: Uncle
0: Pardon. What's the mind? What
12: name
0: you come?
12: Good morning.
0: Good morning,
12: Mira.
0: How can I free? Manso Messias. Manso Messias. Manso Nindy said, You know,
12: I had a partner and run or call, touch mine or call, check up. I'm saying BP or so. To call a check.
11: BP, no? And then a yarry.
0: Sound.
11: A yarry and a DBP in your crossroad. You are a full friend, a DBP in your
0: crossroad.
12: Okay. According to a no or sound.
11: And one, no, say, or sana. The bona I attend, you know. And check, nay, that you don't pay. The chicken sounds by any ya. What company, sir?
12: The B.A.S.A.N.A.T.T.T.
11: Oh, yeah, awesome. And yet, you know, and the one showing ya, you better BP. What's such a day? A 70 baby, now BP, now I'm corner. BP now, oh, no, I agree with you, sir, so on a day.
0: BP,
11: BP, and yeah, we are required time, the other treaty BP. Only say a corner, Saba. And yet, don't name your name, and yet you are a cronacas and a year. Yes, but a witty. And you and your BP drew, your bear also no drew. What must I say? How you also no drew your BP in the bathroom? What for do ya? You come watching me. Who for the whole come and the teacher for goons who cut us all? I never told you, say, white be able to damn me. Name so near white. On no cap and upper, cap and no cap and cap and the man of Abros way now watch it. I was a queen,
0: a
11: crono. A new queen crono swan the beeping in the bathroom.
12: Okay,
11: no one in your but a see what just 3 days are also to be a for fro.
12: Look at the
11: idea. Look at the papa bedroom. You're too to ball friend. Why? Make sure say say you fufu e won pe de abre. Okay.
0: Was it utie was it o ye e di show di show time no a 3 days was also system. Why? Hello. Oh. My radio link off from. Hello. Hello.
13: Hello.
0: MY Hello. Pacho Ufra, my radio don't call from Kra. That's a high.
13: That's a radio beginning.
0: Yeah.
11: So for you, no.
13: Hi.
11: Papa, me too.
13: And I know who can say, and a doctor for say he looked at
11: you. Okay.
13: It's a
11: little bit better. What was the man I make? Ain't he? Time be out of one, so yeah. What the best is who near that? Time be out the bay, and so now I'm deporting the whole. To number cut, I say, Yaria watch as fast as he should 10% penny who we are.
0: You don't know.
11: You don't know, Yaria. Never say Yaria, you're a woman in terminal. Never I shall say who my dear. Low pressure, coffee, and cassa. And I will better be a numbi.
0: We are in a row.
11: I am a row of coffee, I feel in them.
13: The old man can't see I was.
11: Why?
13: There was
11: anyhow.
13: I don't want to come to me to
0: Mutu and come to me to Mutu. But the plan
11: will come on. I'm going to be ready. Yes, I want for sugar to be beyond two.
13: You don't become impatient, but I saw Cassini,
11: Mate.
0: My name is 0557387672. Me will be cause Hello. Hello.
14: Acho, good morning.
0: Morning, what you saying?
14: Acho, nyami ado.
0: Good. Look at suffering.
14: I'm from Ajua. My 2 crore, 15 years. My address are a crore name.
11: Eba he.
14: I'm a bedroom pen, you know, so a crore name.
11: A crore name, he.
14: Eba, I'm a 9.
11: Oh, diabetes.
14: Acho, diabetes.
11: Only diabetes.
14: Acho, I.
11: A crore name, crore name, no fast, bye.
14: But I have sense I've been a two and one no.
11: Sindoro candoro maskianto. Manda yaba siyata yabanda yaba. Mm-hmm. And you crook a too. Sister Adwa.
14: Papa.
11: And you crook a canoe too.
14: But
11: you. Toba bank and a boy.
14: But
11: you. Why?
14: But
11: you. What to me? 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
14: patcho
0: okay wait that see hello from back one am you be hello
15: hello
0: it is say
15: dami adomo
0: patcho kasa friend
15: kasa friyachi
0: jachi pramso ananda kwa
15: jachi crowphone
0: jachi
15: crowphone
0: aha crowphone okay it you me ra
15: na patcho me yi o diabetes
0: I call hospital is what diabetes is wrong.
15: Only
11: number order or diabetes.
15: But okay.
11: Only the number.
15: 12.5.
11: Oh, how many years?
15: I'm moving
11: 59. Oh, no, how many years? So you know how many years?
15: Oh no, 59.
11: 69. 12.
0: 5.
11: 5. 5. Anyway, okay, it's a simple remedy. Apart from diabetes, you need a little phobia.
15: Daddy.
11: What is your name? Your blood group?
15: I
11: say.
15: A positive.
11: A positive. Oh, good. GAVA. GAVA. How about you? Tetegu. A new man and woe. A war, no, no far, I kick your book a kibuso. Because of all positive now, they kick your drink up. A cup.
15: I don't find any
11: good. I kick your drew.
15: I kick
11: your drew.
15: So,
11: unknown, about one of Kappa, one of Kappanopa. One of Kappa, you're 12 no one, and one of Kappanopa, Kappa, you're Kappa, you know. What I say? A new one grass, into comedy, no better man, me, or numbi. I gather how many? You did. That's a problem beyond to know. So on those days, if you train now, me mano exactly 2 weeks. I'm quite checky. I'm about below 9. Why?
15: You.
11: Why?
15: You. I told you I'm about 5. I told you I'm about
11: 2. I'm about 2.
15: 6 and 5.
11: 6 and 5. I said about 5. Kurana. Ah. I said about
0: 12. And I said to me 12.
11: And I said to me shoot to 12. Anum ye onum na asan bi ama afa ne be chine me why okay
0: good day
16: hello morning
0: to say
16: oh yes bacho
0: no sin tumi ndakura
16: o tumi ndakura menda
11: men de dio na yo
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0: Ele kabra.
11: 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So yes, soon from my dear uncle Anna, and you know, I've been ever ready to snap my metro. 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
0: Duca, which I'll be paying.
11: Are you? And you have said, Quanay than Camboy.
0: Duca, the men and I should be over for better be paying my home.
11: Duca, now Papa, Duca, dear, the new man, I say, it's a transfer. 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A transa. Who's a Duca Swaba?
0: So baby.
11: Now, Banon Quabet, yes, I have been 38.
0: Sa Abana is so over the room.
11: Sabe Pepe. 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
0: Okay.
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0: then you know company ya no yenza
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11: 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Saint-Livre.
0: That's what I'm saying.
11: Ha. Sami and Sabi. And so, I also drew Cassie. But Sami and Sabi, be afraid to care what the
0: air. We must be a bakuba.
11: Could you be afraid to care what the air? I won't say, do care and sa, what the name?
0: Is there any air with the cans and a baby?
11: Oh, Papa, the country will say, what the baby is saying, Kafanum Duka?
0: Duka?
11: No, Kato.
0: Yeah, we know no bidow.
11: Yeah, Yonko. Now tell me how to go on no bidda.
0: Yeah, my daddy, oh. I dare to smell the Makobuno area.
11: Papa, Yonko Mema. 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
0: Eni wa hile mena.
11: Aha. 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Wa eto for my side sorry. 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
0: I said, we need to cancer.
11: Yes, sir.
0: What Twitter?
11: And for shame, for the before we go for that, what bear man will be to me? What about when you say, what about to me? I'm about 3 hours straight now, who am I?
0: 3 hours. That was three.
11: You see, Baba, we mostly, you know.
0: You mean say that was an impressive moment? What you said you will pay?
11: Me my own word drama means and me need
0: to be. Oh, oh dear, we should
11: pass. And because me would jam on a normal day, Kurana, the very first one, Kurana, meet me about by 1 hour 30 minutes. Ah, we dey menye. No kwa eba akope.
0: Wala, we dey menye dun koko. 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
11: Oh, papa, emergency a drew. 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
0: Mm-hmm.
11: A broken. 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
11: 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Within 30 minutes, ko boy jume nwa.
0: I don't know.
11: Yeah, for this year, what system?
0: What do you have? 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Say, okay, be the say, Cobra, a Kadokum, a dear Bruno, a Yamaya, and Yadis, I brought her bain, a day, a teacher, Sapa Pepe. 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
0: Only baby by the other for the bunch because bunch is there. Yeah, well, in your group, we
1: more about
0: to me. How about to make the bunch in Guam or post-street? I saw post-street,
1: yes, sir. But by the issue, so a barra condo. Where said the ACI to check good pretty so Miss Winning.
0: And only baby by the other for the man came.
1: Man came, so ye. Yes, sir.
0: I mean, you know, no, Coco, you're changing.
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0: 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You say it blows the pains away. 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
0: A day.
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1: About when I'm doing the pressure. 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No, you know, I'm too much to call you pressure. 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
0: Yari.
1: And then we are here. And I also. Now I'm saying, maybe you can call Jalu and Sumo. And I only have a problem or bear me. I said, Papa, no, what I'm saying, no. And I can't hold no pressure, no cost. Papa, when the 3 months you treat you, you treat you, you are man pressure, but that's from there.
0: My cop. So, why drink me, say, or pressure?
1: Now, drink me, send the bell, a sad gen, and they have pressure, nah. And a pressure, go bear me. With that pressure, goes after 6 months, we had to come back to drop. To show 23 years, boy. Ni mas ni ho jojo on one month 7 years ni ho jojo ti we be nyina ba wo o ma e betra no ho no mi e fe bibi
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0: number is 0557 me invest ma e do mighty for na we are e dia kamine ja okwan 0557 3876720557 I mean, call me, so hello.
2: Hello.
0: Morning, they say.
2: I'm
0: doing Pachoka Sefray.
2: I'm doing
0: Pachoka Sefray. I'm doing Pachoka
2: Sefray.
0: Oh, wedding Pachoka. What's your?
2: I'm doing Pachoka
0: Sefray. I'm doing Pachoka Sefray.
1: Open,
2: I'm going to go to the house.
1: Yare. Sisi Yare.
2: Mama
1: Rube.
2: I
1: have been to Gonoria
2: too.
1: Mama
2: Gonoria. The old mama.
1: Aha. To Fabra. Gonoria, your man is back.
2: My deal is 2,000.
1: Aha. That's just 2,000. In the bra.
2: I'm just a person
1: who is there.
2: I said,
1: the
2: problem, no, my
1: point,
2: my
1: own
2: wadu na
1: ama nomo
2: so adu na
1: egwa men
2: so
1: ana ka mere be so adu nso
2: me
1: se bra mabu meni atro mate
2: mate wa wo se egwa wo aha wa wo se adu na egwa wo eh me hu ye me nko
1: ba why
2: me da se
0: hello
2: so
0: what to say nira Joshua, because I'm afraid.
2: What
0: do you crew? What do you crew?
1: What do you crew? What do you crew?
2: What
1: do you crew? What do you crew? What do
2: you
1: crew? What do you crew? What do you crew? What do you crew? What do you crew? What do you crew? What do you crew? What do Obanum and as over here, I mean, Kunako by Yarena Casasho, Tian Shusha Yareno.
2: And we could allow
1: us to say, hello,
0: say Yareno or Honama would be
1: your cra. Yan Shusha Yareno. Niama Yan Sovon and then Kunuko. Your Sovon and Kununkra said Daya, a Sabbath because you are near the Banoho. But what am I say? Tibra and the Babua.
0: Hello. Hello. Good morning. Good morning.
3: Papa,
0: just want to be a kem. Would you want to
3: be
1: a kem? Oh, diabetes.
3: Your pressure
1: is crazy. Your pressure, sir. Pressure, ma, would you want to? Oh, diabetes.
3: Uh-huh.
1: Only diabetes.
3: Maybe.
1: Oh, bear me cow.
3: Coming,
1: Obama Munkau. Oh, don't so we are a dear Biama, a so fufu being the Etchley.
3: Biama,
1: what's your mabby Biama?
3: That's
1: a little chicken. What's your impression of her? What is that? Bebina, I'm going to answer questions when they say Bebina, or who's answering on the Terry Post Street? Impression suit to me decided, Weber. What am I saying? Infection to me decided we Baba no bring now. Yeah, yeah, I'm not supposed to. Now I'm supposed to. Or better to post to you, not still. So I say, now it's in that science when it's bad. Yeah, not just an infection room. Bra. Okay.
0: Hello.
2: Hello.
0: What are you saying?
2: I'm
0: here. Lando.
2: Yes, sir.
0: But with you, carry on.
2: Hello.
1: I was about to dig Abba. How about a battle with you?
0: I said, I don't patch your castle frame.
4: What
0: do you see at your mirror?
4: Whitey, how?
1: My friend, I'm Jama. Who do you know? Any Jama?
4: Ah,
1: Jama. 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
0: no,
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0: Hello. Hello.
1: Yeah, some.
0: Hello. Top of floor. Hello.
5: Hello.
0: At the same.
5: Namiado.
0: What you can say free?
5: Konongo.
0: Konongo, meet your mirror.
5: Make sure I'm one back quiet to say.
1: Who knows? I can hear you.
5: Anya oya. Baby.
1: Okay. Ache.
5: Six years in. That's a very more patience to be so.
1: I don't go out soon, me, Bejo.
5: Bacho, six.
1: I don't go out prison, don't go out soon, me, dear Bejo.
5: Bacho, you.
1: Why?
5: You.
1: I'm not. I'm not. I'm not. I'm not.
5: I'm not. I'm not. I'm not. I'm
1: not.
5: I'm not. I'm not. I'm not. I'm not. I'm dia tia ni se se kane empeni fo no anwumre no wo ma bopa o mu num doka mu se fo no mu num mama mpa wa pa mi jira wa
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0: on Saturday na manyebe yeso
1: aha ni nyina aka
0: oh but it pass
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5: go pa do mo
0: de lo des macho ka safre ayifa
5: Santasi.
0: It's your mirror.
5: I'm
0: a big name. What would you wish to show? We are Macy and I. We are
1: Macy at
0: your Papa is uncle. Papa, you call
1: him. Papa, that's what I said. Trust me.
0: I'll be managing your Jumanja.
1: Abra, who are diabetes? Aha. 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Okay.
0: 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Why?
1: Sa
0: ai cement.
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0: Ni for my catch on of ye.
1: But if one your finger of us for trying ever center,
0: Meduma,
1: a young man support, maybe to Meduma, a year about Janshin, why, yes, as well, Zion priest, and Shining Moon. Meaning, dear how, maybe I want to send me a chair drum, a near drum, and a mayor, Namiadum, or do me, if you show my dear. 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
1: 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Aka ba ako pe. And we should have her. And a crack of corner back of an acre. A bibber bat and me. I said from the end there. Now, me, I do what? Who cried an arm about red, you know, and I'm being said from the end. A bibber.
0: Okay.
1: It is said, no, here be dear, just all about me, do not. Now, the last you could be two, Nina and the two crying. Till we were banned. May catch us a dear winter, say beer, and ne, I'm a pay. And ne, Edwo, Ebra Uko Yawo, Nuwa Meduma, Eye, Openyade Kum Event Center, Eho, Enanwo. twa na mo me se de won ti ase ya we ndie su se de wa kwa enye do ti ade se hun ni ha e ka to so bi na ye o ana se 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
0: Page maybe.
1: 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Be beer with a two adi oho. So say, now I is 0557.
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0: 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I'm not paying me, sir, I'm not going to say, when you pay me a rasu, so what do you have to do? And I'm not paying, and I'm not paying, so I'm not paying my mom. When you be paying me, or catch me, so I'm paying me.
1: Yeah.
0: When you be paying me, so I'm catching me. Yes, also I need to come on.
1: So you need to appear.
0: Yes, I'm on the first person.
1: Yeah.
0: Oba ino se meni sofu safu kasai, ena sofu safu se mimra.
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1: 88
0: Yes.
1: Oh, maybe a friend of
0: mine. Oh, you know, maybe a voice in
1: front. Nah, okay. My aqua commune. 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And in a friend. I go on a friend.
0: When you say, yeah, parents, we are. And Cassani, we are in feet.
1: Oh, sorry, crap.
0: Oh,
1: sorry, man.
0: What about Bakurate, demo, crano? Oh, papa, now, oh, mama, and a crown, cry, oh, banner. So, daddy, oh, friend, oh, friend, oh, crown, feet. ɛsɔ abrantie yɛ asoɔ mmerɛ ɛsɔre kɔe ade a yɛ ana nnipa nimu no no
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3: Hello, Pastor. Good morning.
0: Good morning, Openye. What is saying?
3: I'm not a Roman. I'll say.
0: And you are Kasefri.
3: Yo, I'm Kasefri. Petty number two.
0: Petty number two. Those who are clean, I'll pass you a beard. My wabra, boom, yes, it's true.
3: Openye, ready to throw on my chamber. And then in the sense, I'm a chief baba, qua butchery. Now, go to a butchery, no, but. Well, you and the girls, me, my to cry. Pong, while they were organized to get back on my ball, while any day. I'm going to be in the game, going to be my mother.
0: Make sure when the man will pay. Or some of all the problem.
1: He said you okay.
0: Hey, how do you know?
1: Barnes, my mia, sorry.
0: Or Barnes, my mia, sorry, but oh, my mia, you're a tifaco. Or some time I went down where I left the canada. Top one in the bow.
1: And Bama, everyone.
0: Yes. But you have no worry about Barnes, or Barnes, my mia, swap, and baby,
1: I'm not worried. Yes, yes, yes, yes, yes, yes, yes, yes,
0: yes, a bad bed and you might have a deposit of that yet a kayo or send me my brand who said your butter via bira no bow into media men can a cassie a yame mame me refuse me to a yame mame and say 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
1: whole year, my
0: 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Obian said,
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0: 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Number ni 0243. 88 77 84. Wo dimo no.
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0: Good morning, Ohene. 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
7: Hello.
0: 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77 84 88 77 84 88 77 84 88 77 84 88 77 84 88 77 84 88 77 84 88 77 84 88 77 84 88 77 84 88 77 84 88 77 84 88 77 84 88 77 84 88 77 84 88 77 84 88 77 84 88 77 84 88 77 84 88 77 84 88 77 84 88 77 84 88 77 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
0: 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Hello, hello, that is saying Pachoka se free me.
9: Just so.
0: And up there one casa so dear and after several families in your mouth.
9: What's
0: it?
9: Maybe
0: where are they?
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0: 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I'm a friend. I'm a friend. I'm a friend. I'm a Hello. 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

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Our number 0246 1911 36 0246 1911 36. 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
4: Na usuma obedadwe ewa kwenye imu yeti mini na akumatia esro emi kom ya insese oye obdia adiswa eba ye kom hase ya asamka enya mwade enye kukukuku oye kasa Samoa, but it's a war. How would it be a million? For day, a bridge media so. 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
6: Road traffic regulations for ABBA. Now, we must switch here and walk on our tomb running beer. TNEA, the waiting me at Chicano, Senebea, Uhunka, a dream.
7: Traffic light is so red, no Jima.
6: Ubet me at 120 Ghana cities. Ah, go see 360 Ghana cities. Anasa Ubetafiasi, and na Ediasa.
7: Ujina bebia and the Sojina, Utumra.
6: Ubet me at 120 Ghana cities. Saadi go see 360 Ghana cities. Ana Ubetafiasi, and Ediasa.
7: So Chica, now be your mobile phone. So the Yako, message. WhatsApp and I would listen to Mobia at Yamel
6: and also submit 600 Ghana cities and now but there if you say Abosumi and son.
7: So do Zebra Cross and now you overtake him back.
6: What umra? Ubet 120 Ghana cities, Equus 300 Ghana cities and now but there if you say and now Edia son.
7: So you'll be Edica, Equa Kenzi, our law requirements
6: and also submit every 120 Ghana cities, Equus 360 Ghana cities and now so but there if you say and now Edia son.
7: See where's where? So no Saka, Pika and Quadia
6: and yeah, Bobo. Ubetia 120 Ghana cities. Ah, di kosi 2,400 Ghana cities. Anasa ubedefia se abosume pori pori pori edia 9. 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Aye bosume edio nu 9 temwa. Yabeja o license everyone sem.
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0: 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Wonyɛ mistake sɛ anɔpa wode fidie no ato ha. 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Anasɛ Pastor Yeye Heavens. 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Oh my good brother, senior brother Edmond Hazel, thanks for joining me this morning, all the way from Canada.
1: Let's hear this. Yes.
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0: 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Your mission son of pay who follow you. Ano pay in idea who share radin sano pay. 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
1: Let's hear this
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Anope, you can't answer much here, Radia Anope. 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On Uncle no bet me, aye, dear, ye, na, on the meaning part more ding. Ama it me a day, bibia, it me a year and there, and I'll pay, and I say ever as I say so. Enti, men quitting and coupon, then quitting and coupon, and there, and I'll pay for Monsieur Radensa, for Monsieur Radensa, and I can't win on some church. Yes, we are declaring, Ladada. Yes, we believe.

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Wey if you have a pa DY Asari Citrus Aqua Curry. 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

Debbie and Papa Apostle Jeremiah 33 will be a that day a very big morning to you. 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

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Oh, baby, I would say me Fibia. 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Lawrence, you're missing on a pay what you're in. Lady D. Nyame no okasam

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I won't send our bows on ayali at the mount. 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

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And pay but in Jesus. The edin at the Ahotobe bro. 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Our Yesu Christo Nazareth in the Etimo. But in Jesus. And found the Awunemo. 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

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Speak the name Jesus and you'll be saved. Apostle Dr. Abraham Adansi Dumpuase. I say, oh Lord, heal me and my entire members of Pentecostal Living Grace Temple. Papa, no pay your speak the name Jesus.

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The chrome high for you now. Sister Dina Owo Ofori Chrome. Dina special fast food. Achedia spices no use in Nigeria. To be kona me mane tu egusu pa e di adwana no pa anya sam keto. So pe Achedia spices in any money be to. They were credit at gate 11. Store number F3410. And I saw bit me afraid 0244-831-897 0244-831-897 Fre na koto Achedia spices in your money be na we journey

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If Rasia Busumia October. We said that October in name when you decide my dear. Na sayaj medie ye din wo CCC Agape City Chapel INE CLM Women's Ministry IM Papa Pastor Steve Adolfo Otre Edano Mrs. Sammy and a day sayaj medie ebro sa wabusumye ye October ni

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Sanchez na Dr. Mrs. Patricia Pinamai Champon.

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Obit me a friend 0249 963 282 0249

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5: Check some money at you. And you are just one of the and say, Wuna, Masunji, and the woman. And that's how we do in Quaduma. 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Sebasa, negative, the most drug running tempasso, a atomita, new uniform training, a cabomae, a malaria swim, say, the silly Awa Alu Alu package, Papu Gil, National Society, tablets, new beer, intimidina.
6: Let us all love the malaria don't finish.
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7: She will be a woman, and son, one in the dream. 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
20: 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And from the baby biawo. O diane phone, network waso. Or say dial *992#. Mamu one deans a waso. A dear now press all ye. Deposit, withdrawal. And now balance now press all check ya. Dial *992#. 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Ankasa wa mantinu and Kasai Community Bank. Brian Krobata Bia Bell. Anafen 0501290952 Nebejin Chiremu. 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
21: Kojo,
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21: Yes!
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Ishra 104.5. It is time for Kroi Munsem. My name is Nana Kobna. I'm Prachum, the voice of the morning by grace. Yeah, the Asidama Chedi and Ponano Pesos or the Ache, Moje, Dia Mufu, Senator Kamada, Bojim.

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It was great. You most welcome to the show from now to 9:30 as always. We are here to serve you with nothing but the best in radio. 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

0: wo ti nyimia na se Mother Africa na eto nsa frɛ wo. 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Yebedi nkomo. 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Radin show ane mu sanso so ena. Anya Moro market nkwa wo. Sokoman yesi mattress showroom. Anso so jatoho last week. Weekend no and also a jato honomo emma just say Eddie and Sempi Enna Eddie Abba Central Market and so a jato honomo Emma Japadi Bibri Enna Ashia Edina Akofasa Jashi Eba Ebedin Komo Ride on Inshawan 04.5 and Rana a International Day of the Girl Child Edity Emma Yina. If you are a girl child and Rana Yoda the show crying. Say ube timi aye bibi eme nchima kai uni ho kramponi ye kai wo onso su uye nkrupo abode ye ya wabo you are wonderfully and fearfully made in the image of the almighty God and do your ba me muha bo 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to all eddie bro and that you are your bedding come on this is a church for one suspended almost strike you know and your suspension home the free buying and send back the way to the what's your deal come on your bedding come on and I don't pay there are certain things that you might want to know you didn't have a bro right here on Insha 104.5 now at your church for not suspended almost strike but university of Ghana UTAG almost so Omo aga kan won ho say by 19th of this month sir by now here no book and research allowance one farm omo almost so edi won ho be just strike nimo bi the name National Council of Parent Teachers Association Ghana omo dia say that dem his excellency the president and ya church for no say omo akọ back to the classroom na at aye the new road traffic 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Ye de bebro right here on Insha 104.5. 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
1: Nemu menu nchesa oma mi biya menji
0: Mi biya very fine It is possible It is possible It is possible.
1: It is possible. Unkrofuye, it is possible. Say it is not possible. It is abrofuye. Nyamiye nini. If you 2 years say bad, you may say that and it is abrofuye too. It is where they come from.
0: It shall be well.
1: Okay, and there, yeah.
0: It shall be well. All right, Ghana 4-0. Gabi Thuram, Premier Sports on the bro. Tana Hasi, na channel.

0: Lozano here into the penalty. Goal from Balotelli!
1: Ishii Rafe!
0: The ball was lifted in from Cassano, and Balotelli buries it from close in.
2: I was saying, and I don't pencil. Your mama, you know, I'm about to come out of my show. 104.5 Alphabeso and your premium sponsor. So, Anna, you do it. You didn't come back at the branches. I would do it now. So, Ghana Premier League, you know, mad the sex at Twitter. I won't come on now. You did branches. I would do it now. So, coaches in a casa had to fuck players and also after that. We're not going to come back at the Twitter. When you don't come from Anna, your bonus, a premium sponsor. You did a barber down from a garbage run the foreigner. Prince Kwabena Redo and our festive Sando. Wamona a producer media with Sia Fasana and from MTN Ghana. MTN say, Woman home fiber at the about Uya internet package. Air Kama and no air home fiber. And air Kama Bushanina and Yafina Mam Hospot near the end of the year to my hair. And also home fiber not what to dear. Now, oh, send the idea a quantum and Yafina Bafa Uhe videos movie. And yeah, the Nina no, oh, I'm not at the moon. And here 500 megabit per second. No, oh, yeah. Data package now and every month to be another channel and nine and you want 300 megabyte per second and every month to be a 444 and you want a 100 megabyte per second and also every month to be on a 299 at just at my command my MTN can home at Aruba but almost everywhere you go to data package you know what made more Milo all in one and on air come on Pebia the smartest way I'll be take you breakfast on a Milo all in one now I'll burn a tin corn down milky chocolates no I bought many getting in to marry a pair and could I equal screen the AZ and Grafana Tiasio? Oh, Grafana Matasia and TMA Omukosku Bato. I am Mumilo, be now Kadana Sabe. Woman, do Mumia Kama? No Musun to me, Shandia no may yet many as some fast one, but all Milonia was energy to go further. Woman Taruba, and a pair, Woman Dietire, and also at him Bato, Bao Games, you know, and on air trend there. William Sell Bao Games in the veterans, air administration Ghana, Woman Air Power, Bao Games, two for Funa. Now I star 596 star 596 as nothing. Where were the ticker? We don't want a ticker. Bower games, you know. What can any man you to buy a come? Yes, on the 8 infinity battle, no, at the abroad battle option, papa, pa, also, no, as a swipe, and also for Fona, and that also what to me, aqua www.8infinity.com.gh now. Wet to me at our source Christian Atum now. We bet no this car cardia treachery. Also, this is here. Yeah, better like us out at the amount temna and also to my brand. Wet my main car toss Amuzu Hair Food, you know, and come Amuzu Manufacturing Limited. Woman on the Amuzu Hair Food at the Abba with Timmy Nasia now. And who are Jabos with you and you trust here at the Amma Oba? When I'm on Pato and for your own son, you to him. Say, you know, you trust here and no karma and my Anna, you can call over as I hide it. We do it. 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your own Kayapi Naja, and I don't pay a more as you are saying. I've been 70 Edica at the Diasa, Cobinacia, Nayadin, Cobacana, Premier League, the Mat, the Sex Etime, Etro Jacrobia, Matama Santinoco, Amedica, Etrano, and there's Swadro Oblacks, Etigoco, Ebo Matrabaqua, at Santinoco, and so Antimante, and your first gamer, at Santinoco, at the 2 or Mad the Six. Now, after the game, head coach, Adama Santinoco, and so there's Hams or Bin, Hams or Bin, your business, and I am a Ziko, Abuja, Adiana, and Saddam, another went to me, and now we know Kim Nano Saturday now. Yemin Kobaka, Yemisa, Kim Nankasa, Uhun, and Hamza, or being Kobaka, what the Ejayani.
3: Well, it's very painful defeat, and I'll say we stick to the boardroom and then make our corrections. Well, I think we had a lot of ball loss with our build up, as I said earlier on. We couldn't get much control in our build up, and whenever we get to the creation phase, that is where exactly that we had a lot of problems, losing a lot of balls in the middle, and it's something we need to work out. commit.
2: Okay, what not just as Santino co head coach Hams up in at a say a painful defeat and also in Naya Naurama Adia said Jodo Dana Antiman and so a head coach Adema Swado Oblaks and you beside Jordan Antiman, sir. We know Akoye Adiamamo Swado Oblaks mentality the net is saying and Yama Banqua Namukikadis and ya a moment to me and yes, I'll go no Jordan Antiman Koba Wedi Ejayini.
3: I'm so happy and I'm so excited.
1: I can say that this win is very, very important for us. Looking at the league log, this win will boost our confidence for the next game. And without our head coach, still the boys and the technical team, we stood behind him and then worked very hard to win this game for him. So we wish him a speedy recovery, but we thank all the supporters for what they have done for us today. Because they have cheered us, the start of the blast of the whistle, they started cheering us up. So we thank them very much. And the players, I congratulate them myself.
2: Okay, what I said, I know you're coming across to an anatomy and I did to you. I would do my dear, sir, and there, I know.

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1: As you can see, we were struggling a little bit on the first half, but we came back quickly after the second half, after the team talk. I think we came back and then you could see how the game was flowing. But it's unfortunately, as you know, football is all about draw, win or lose. So I think we need to go back and then work on our mistakes.
2: Of course, and that goal that you conceded, do you think the defensive unit of Karim, your captain, and of course, Jima could have done a lot better?
1: Yeah, definitely. Because that was what I was telling them in the dressing room. Because I saw it, they said they were all aiming the ball at first goal, and unfortunately the ball came behind them. So I think it's something that they need to work on. So I spoke with them. As you can see, the second half, there was no such error. So I think it's something that was quite a good observation.
2: Do you think you were unlucky?
1: Yeah, definitely. I didn't come to even draw. I came to win.
2: Yeah.
1: So getting a lose, I think, is something that it's uncomfortable.
0: Okay, well, that is Christopher Ennin and Kobaka Kwadi Tuta. And Anano Pe, Yakache, the man, the Bota, Kapo, head coach, Adama the Glorious Mara Folk, Wanusu, Enya, Wanko, now head coach, Adam Kobaka Kwadi, Yabi San, Sewe, Nedia, Enyama, Akwena, Sena, Usi, Atutu, Nyama, Nibota, Kapo, Koba, Wadi, Ejaini.
3: We are all unhappy because of our three games before this game, but also this is very important thing from mentality side, because after three games what we didn't get we expected, very difficult thing is from mentality side to face the game. Players really respond well on a lot of situations. They showed in a lot of occasions very strong mentality, and I am sure on this we can build something what we need in the rest of the season.
0: Okay, Nebo Ataka Pause. Time and now, Wamu Enya Nyaweno in the previous matches of Mabono. Nanya, there's a supporters, and yeah, the Sabbape, and I know Musu, the entire team, so no one you're happy. And here, Kubaka Kodon, so at the Twitter, and which my dear Swedney, yeah, Petri, at the Mount Kevin or Saya City, what on a man of the match, a choir, at the man of Saya Sudden, Kubaka Kadi Twitter, at the Sampa, Adafuka, and Tatimina, Woman Yanti, Baba Pasa, say, and I near Mabakodia, or any boys, you know, Wamu so if you okay.
4: I'm so happy and I'm so excited. Because coming into this game, all we have to do is to win this game. Because without win, we don't have any option in this game. Because we have played three games without winning. So coming into this game, our focus was to win the game and also to make our supporters happy, because they were a little bit down. So that motivates us to win this game today.
2: You are one of the senior players in the team. When those draws and defeats were coming, what was the conversation? What were you telling the new players and the young players?
4: The league that we are playing is like a marathon. Some games are is going to be very difficult, other games are going to be very easy. So when we play three games without win, we told them as a senior players that they should come. We have so many matches to play, so they shouldn't worry or do anything there.
0: Okay, I know you're in Quebec across Kevin Asai Asibe and the Twitter Edward Jumadius and Adope, yeah, Pretty Coach Ibrahim Tanko Wano and a coach and so Edema Media, woman, a Ghana Premier League, you know, woman, so LED table. Na coach Eden Kobakaka e dia tuja enada wo muso mu game mu ewe ne no na amasisi ano points gab no muguso mu pie mo coach Ibrahim Tanko Kobakaka wono so edi ejai ni.
5: Yes, I mean they did, but we find it very difficult in the first half because we give them enough space to play. But I think in the second half, when we changed to back four, we have our wingers and dominated, and we have our goals. So definitely, I'm very, very happy.
0: Well, okay, coach, yeah, Chesene, ni adjafta. So, mwote, pando, Heart of Lions, edi omu agro, ama points gabu, no mubie, msisi, ameka say, Ghana Premier League, ni midiema, ana LED Ghana Premier League, ni with 14 points. 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Wamu Suwa 10 points, the same point Yakuana, Wamu Tosu is here, and so a bit United 10 points and Dakobia, Metama Santro Kurti Missa Equetri, Ekakamate, Ekawela, Wamu 9 points, Basake, Etosu and 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me as 7 points, not when your baby and goes as Wamu Tosu, Eye Duna, Wamu Su our 7 points, not when your visit, Wamu Tosu do Wamu 6 points, Young Apostles, Etosu Tusia, and at the baby United Tosu 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Sports near Zali 930. 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
5: Afidie, ya twad one agro limited. I won't make him come by a chama nas will be a so and penny for kaya ya mwa. Yes, it can be a obey lie show. And until Bon Agro Limited, I won't make him come by Eddie a dry your friend set last show. Abba and kumo one morning now one time. And some cross room afraid saka saka and tetia and wa who do be a emma when he and cow them. Sukua who do dormitories, kitchen, toilets, wabia mwa mwa e haubia. No we are a dry friend is a last show. Last show, qua and a good pump, so qua, uspra, tiki, and one more, no, Emma, one better free a drill. She almost a Wizaka last show is such as Bakua. For mixing, and so 1 liter bottle, also copim sabanani. First spray, would them hope, be a more, more one will be a woman see a best six. 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Gonna have fun, baby.
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3: Oh ma, but you may have milk a cow on me, Milan.
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5: Milo all in one, our milk will be over there. 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
6: Check some money at you. And yet, I don't want to be you. And say, Wuna, Wasunji, and a woman. And that's how we do in Quaduma. And then, who your parents are with me here, just say, and don't feel you near with you. Sebasa, negative, the most general in Tempaso, a atomita, new function, a carbomae, and malaria, so to say. You see me, our alu package, Papu give national to say, tablets, you will be a media, intimidina.
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9: Debiara da, any yan papa evangelist awusi. 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Obet ma forum Bible to media. I will all social media platform. Facebook, Evangelist I will see. YouTube, Evangelist I will see. Twitter, Evangelist I will see. And on TikTok, Evangelist I will see. 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
12: Okay, insurance 4.5, Ebusia, Kremu 7 was good, so I would say, my cow say, APSA, and also I say, Edge Media, Eddie Brown, Pebia, Kremu 7, APSA, and also I say, Eddie Brown, say, APSA, your story matters. The Euro Premium Jewelry Shop on Susu, baby, I'll be told, wedding ring, engagement ring, and my wadia no chepa, Kumadia, Odyssey, you know, the audition was soon, the other 2 9, you know, how do any betray, and you actually cry and cry. 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
2: ye ye ye persona yesu
0: that's right that's right
2: yesu kristo se be no ko fi yesu
0: aha
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0: 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But administrators and university administrators no. O mo na e be registration
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0: you say you just say
1: what the 50 series to
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0: Great. Okay. Now, Monsieur Zemrante, new road traffic regulations.
1: No, of I call.
0: Aha.
1: Would the cab of the NTMG?
0: Yeah, here article, Anase LI 229.
2: Okay.
0: I say, okay.
1: LI is a legislative law.
0: Instrument.
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2: I'm not sure. I'm not
1: kwajo tabi se ele
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0: li 228
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1: okay
0: penalty unit be at 12 cities okay. Until what the time say eh 25
3: okay kofi yam mm-hmm. Jesus yeah
0: kofi bomami
3: bomami 12 times 25
0: 12 times 25
3: yeah
0: mhm nigga say aso tree won no
3: 300 na say okopaka o baby wa sese bi eni kwa say opaka na emu mohoye pwd for da bra motua fan of 300 cities
0: and now say imprisonment for up to 8 months or both
3: okay either say ubetua ni mienu nyina anase obako dam wa ndam kuranye abosome emotwe
0: ti either say obedam abosome wotwe no asen tria sika no
3: yes
0: anase ebemu wotwe baako anase obedam
3: obedam
0: anase ebemu baako setemu afo no na betimi akyere say ebia wo offense no ebia say ne tie no de omo say the law lies in the bosom of the judge
3: yes
0: anase ti 25 penalty units ana eye 230 so
3: okay
0: driving through a funeral or authorized procession driving through a funeral
3: uchi cafe yase
2: now keep our word yase
0: say yeah yeah now uchi cafe na uche fam ana say nipa bi abodom pim e bia wo machi wo street him na wo dia wo se wo mpene wo ntiasa ewu afu na wo di fam
3: kai
0: hey
3: watumra
0: papa
3: hey go vile mbo badam
0: no badam
3: and also
0: enti wo say a fine of 10 to 25 penalty units
3: mm-hmm.
0: or imprisonment for up to 30 days. Into we no both na ma into where it's either a fine or imprisonment.
3: Oh, okay.
0: Aha, into
3: go fit both 25 times say dey mame. Fine no.
0: It is 10 to 25. Say
3: into there 25
0: 30 e be 300 na.
3: 300
0: na.
3: Me say 300 na.
0: Na say.
3: Okay.
0: U be dey fi ase
3: 30 days.
0: So e be so dey na pe. Go you want the carpet dey
2: see
3: meet ya. Into 300 against 30. But ni nyina nso eya na ejina judge no so.
0: Ejina judge no so.
3: Oh yes.
0: Oh,
2: okay.
0: Ode be chimi. Because ko he offense na. Obi ho a say the adenisi see no so hweda.
3: Ain.
0: Obi so wa hweda.
3: Yes.
0: Aha, nti omo the discretion na e dey.
3: Nti do ko gina da kam no nti u gina ho a oni pesu de we a u gina ho.
0: Dimi na ni adenisi na.
3: Say akwa we ya adwem bone na we ntimo ye saa de no nti. Oba ko dam. Ana say oh we dey ye. Adwem pa hene.
0: So wa show remorse. Wa show remorse na say wa nunu ho. Obi so wa ko gina ho a no osere.
3: As a guy, and your mother,
0: I'll bet them much.
3: Who say, Ulugu,
2: Jim Ran, this is your start on.
0: Rebina Shasha, and you shall say,
2: okay,
0: Ebe shall say, according to you know, November, first November. But GPRT, who say, Bayanka almost suspended, no one shall see full implementation, shall say next year.
3: Okay,
0: Tierra, Serebisiako.
3: Offer, now, the end is even now, when you know.
0: Friday no, yeah, my dream, you know, and a commercial drivers, no, Ediba too, just say. Woman to say, you see a buying person suspended sa LI 141.
3: Okay.
0: But almost a mom penny and penichina. A buying fan yajuma.
2: But of I think this one, man penny chili chili.
0: But yes, you know, him, as a so phony be ebbe can say, woman a woman say a buying person or can't say, I'm some shenny at the other day. Now, His Excellency, Friday knows I make a one says a moving vehicle, man say, moving vehicle, president beka the same thing.
2: Wase ka na kwa na menyi na
0: menyi president
2: but you know din dia utim be gina waka wasem
0: and untin na commercial drivers na say omun tia say abine so suspended if it be a moving vehicle and untin e suspended say mra no e ye say e be boy e ho ban a and untin e suspended mra na what da da
2: yes adie ba kwana
0: best I want over 14 years
2: but ya vanya adwuma
0: and ya hyem kana e ya vanya adwuma na ya hyem kana and a traffic tech in ama ho ama abe pi dia din tra mo suspend
2: for that room ya say she bibi mu kana anything
0: and they say ye shamudin ye shamudin inti kale no
2: I didn't know ho ana ye mfa nya dwuma you know say ho ya ya to ye mfa nya dwuma and you see ye shamkina they are then we have to enforce it.
0: That's right.
2: You don't have to come and tell me say ya amend it wa amend the odi fufuro bi na be shem
0: inti I wonder say aso for no mu nim say samra no ho ana da da no mu nim say ho ana ye nim say mra no ho ye mfa nya dwuma inti oman no ye mfa mra nya dwuma
3: no ni asem no
2: serious as a country
3: but aso for na asem a o mo ka say man pani pe say wa come man to no be go have no money adwuno
0: eh no ni onya adwuno outright
3: yes
0: if you want tiasem na say
3: because tie
2: kwadwo the whole show is that ye nchire chire man tiasem ne nkor fom say man panyin be chire chire mu
0: sir
2: every reasonable Christian person bia no who understand say the year can if say that sanity a
0: e to asu
3: true
2: yes can you do a
3: and a preachy
2: e to a
3: say man nkor
2: when I want tiasem ne there
3: you know say sa ka mu preaching aso fo bitimi ku ho
0: ɛko wɔ ho.
1: Yes. Ebi sika wo yɛ me dia.
0: Saa.
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Okay, well, abusuya me kan osa Assemblies of God Ghana. 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Accra International Conference Center. So oba for bi bra. 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Na guest of honor eye His Excellency the President. Sanso so ena eye sofo ajimedie si naso Reverend Stephen Wengam. 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Hisense bowura showroom bia. 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Yɛma o 5 years manufacturer defect warranty. 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Yesu aya ade ampa. Milo all in one. Me patcho awo for mention so breakfast no. It will get better. Breakfast be ko ya na Milo all in one. Ah woni nuro ahyemu maye. O de man kwada no mo am penifo so mutumi num bi. Bibia be kama. Nya ho din di yew adwuma. Milo was energy to go further. Opa ho din abadwuma de mu nyina ya Milo na wo se uto na onom what as here. Aha, Franco Trading Enterprise will be a branch for Kra on the 12th of October. And yeah, 12 of October and next will be a branch of Buakwa. Before 06 Plaza Honomo. Sunyane Kwano Soho will be a branch back or Honya Sam Kitwa Stillano or say still phone Papa Pafi. Open Nokia, Samsung, iPhone, smart TVs now open. 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On Kwanitimia Sadi, be free almost 0500 323.

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5: My men know what in fact, me more about but the sheer pa.
0: Me do so.
5: From the multimedia.
0: Joseph.
5: What boy you must know the media? Who call you the media? Serious man. End up. From silver to time to the media. We see what you must today. But then I'm about to be in the no study. What boy you must you distinguished yourself.
0: Sidan Kerade.
5: Now media me what you did say. What boy you can see me.
0: Amen.
5: Amen. Good.
6: And yamu wanga because at least o level ne baby a wono. I think say effort. And this is not new. Ninye new because I mean there are other bigger platforms in Kumasi. I mean who say na u control ni ye. And a hanson and yadi a bebroso. What I say?
0: Good.
6: This is one of the biggest platforms I'll be in your woman. And if you have a big personality, no money, a show na it's worth it. It's worth it.
0: It's worth it. It's worth it. It's worth it.
6: It's worth it. It's worth it.
0: It's
7: worth it. It's worth it. It's worth it. It's worth it. It's worth it. Ejet tiatuo ya kanu sidi ya tiana fedi ya ni msuronimu.

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suspended it oma suspend they say oma chance in saying yeah omo ne government etwetwe enkomo e dey fa conditions are enam so ma omo e call strike no omo gusua eye negotiations nti no enkomo twetwe ne 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year students are womo eko school omo have the first experience of secondary or second cycle education what is their fate Jeff your parents no yes number two am I say parents no abi say they are worried in fact parents are worried say school and could I eko school first year for eko school one na what if you know obuasi wanna choose obuasi sektek no what happens to them what becomes their fate newly placed students and parents face uncertainty over admissions and reporting arrangement at obuasi senior high technical school with blah blah blah blah blah blah which remain closed what becomes the fate of these students are woman selecting ASR schools SR school no obuasi sektek me didi yesa wo kai pa de esi oboase sektek yen ko yati na yen ka kai ye hu kakra en sema e ko so e wo 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

ehye ye tutu from de na she ho no. We are not saying that headmaster na ye, but I'm saying that that was the allegation that then. That was the allegation then. The course was abre no allegations no yet achechele fo a ye omo ekasa ye audibly. Ye ye won interview omo kasa audibly. Ye na omo ebi kasa wo mate ne ekoso achechele fo ni bi e confirm the students no ekeka ye won kwada omo so be kasa ye say headmaster no afa omo headmaster ni bi crossi we rep omo ene ade bra Facebook na be he say de omo so run sack headmaster no ne demo ne fie nyina mo ma me hade. All these allegations in Kwada Ombe Jitum say parent omu jitum say omu maka say headmaster Eye Zakaria Abdullahi Zakaria wa fifi wa sisi womo parent beka say wa sisi headmaster asisi womano. What has happened to them? And then yenyanin tiye say headmaster Abdullahi Zakaria GS are transferring no ednu kodun kwa. There are other teachers are Woman so woman found more complicit, so omu can't say no say. Woman a share student in a chi, woman a share mu kutupa, Emma omu ye basabasa school, SS properties no. Sas teachers no, woman say a transfer omu, but omu de ye maumu baby so munko, nemu according to GS no, omu kwa no mwanko pe bin fa sani yeti tye. That is what we are hearing. Says our teachers in it ye, ye maumu designated schools, nemu yesu omu anko pe school enko. Ah. Na de ye no one say nambi. Headmaster noa allegation ne fan ho yente di akoso bia say headmaster no prosecution adu say and I say atwe na so say yesi a transfer no kodun kwa a cheche form a musa omo ye complicit omo na she student na chimo ye basabasa no omo de musa omo nko pe school. Why make away? Because education system no, there are so many things, there's a lot in our education system. Yeah, we say check and wasem. So what has become of Abdullahi Zakaria, headmaster? Sa allegations are debo no. Akwasi saying, yenim se Abdullahi Zakaria or your constituency secretary for the NDC. Ewo jabbing. Is it because of that? Enti ena ma lusu belt na. We are asking questions. Questions are what amount for ajunimu ene yebisa. So is it because he is a constituency secretary for the NDC? And nothing I'm treating this, I would kick gloves. Headmaster, ya bonus bo say what do you be and you saying, hey baby, akosham nim best in the entry yes ye. Ye nim ya kosu GS and ka obi hunu bia and ka ne and ne kamu beti de bekosu. Ebi crank ya sakino. Ebesin the a day na up then S ye Abdullahi Zakaria. Is it because he is a constituency secretary, as we are hearing? Is it because of that? And then kwada hundreds of students, woman to fear, woman that thing, what becomes of them? Now here, mikuhu eye letter B, ya obwasi MC, atro. Na mikuhu letter no, enijina mikuwa ena letter no, woman sanso pulling it down. Mihunu page bisu se, letter na MC debetu ono, it was a miscommunication. Mihu letter nanka meniaji. The letter read that Jeff, letter to omami. Press release: resumption of Form 2 and Form 3 students of Obuasi Senior High Technical School. Nanka Tuesday or today nanka schools. School no Obuasi no. Enka Form 2 and Form 3 for Eko School. And no kra nanka me worrisome kakra, but in kebe fan sa. But within some few hours, and I'm who saw myself pull letter down. And I'm saying, what has happened? It's just a reopening no enya maso. MC reopening no enya maso. Mami first love appear canning. Obuasi MC. It's just a reopening no amaso ana. We cannot toil with the lives of people of this country. These are future leaders. And could I now go school? My selection of Obuasi Sektek mean to me go school. Why? Regional minister. Honorable regional minister. Now no now to bedding. Yama utrinkwa. But yes, share sadi we say. A very, very important. A equally important. If not much more important than what you did. Share. And send me a honour, a basse, nasi a can.

0: na se wanhwe ni a wanhwe a wo de bedi agro ba se ye wo ba ena ka sa de ato no a enka how would you feel? Hundreds of children, hundreds of people, their fate remains uncertain. Here, yentie eye MC ne announcement or ye abra omu close down the school. Yentie kakra, ye kaka ye ho. Yentie we say.
1: Aho! Omu se, Regional Director of Education, Numa Kasa. Ne manemo. And then what to tune in nine abaha and a mumba coffee. Cause it's as Musa Chairman, no, Yentin Metina, my police reform Metina, and no mumba daha, or money in under da, and look round for no one show respect is a buying penny for a while. And then to Nana Munina mumba coffee.
0: You see, ain't he? MC announces Obia Bekofie just like that. And it's ya nyine chire se enchiri ma no womo dachi se na ebesi akọ. Womo dachi. We cannot toil with the future of these children. We cannot. Yentimi enhwe ema mo fray dachi ye fani agrosa. And it's regional minister NGS form penning for together with the MC Munko and ten. Resolve this issue. Mumaya who the fate of the headmaster, then SC, then I don't know. Allegations no more to saying then I see a such and answer is a motion shame no net to saying let us know. We need to know. I will see a hun. Right. Insha 104.5. And wasuguswa utie. Yes, mami mo ofori krom municipal assembly abaso. 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Yesi ye de mo kante be ka de mo susu mu ye. We are not here say ye be criticizing kwa na mum. Wo ye de ye ye babo abaso. NTMC. So that yeah, was it. What about Juma? Why are there? Unkoswa na mumu Juma sa. Right, me bacho, you might want to call me, frame me. 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Wait, my frame. So we a teacher, we a parent, we a student. And pay, what is your fate? And here now, school, a kosu, we a parent, a woman, omu ko school. And now, saying, senate here, we a teacher, and kodana ba school. We want to know, I will see a hunu, sansa, omba ene chichire no, yin na, ye wo chef hamu mu. And into frame, ni eninkomo, 03220 835 81 835 82 835 83. Say na, usi hunu, a ye teacher, si striker, omba calling off. Call me, and let's communicate, let's talk, and I'll pay right here on Insha 104.5. Hello?
2: Hello, good morning.
0: Good morning, mommy.
2: You are coming to the house of mine.
0: Yes, you, mommy.
2: You are coming to me by now, what to hold you? The phone one.
0: Oh.
2: Answer last, my prayer from the police said, you're burning your day. But after I'm afraid to say, last week, I'm afraid to get the first talk to you. But I said, soon. Yeah, you need to plan on more than one. I see the question.
0: If
2: there's a form of one that you see, it's a monk will be my own.
0: Okay. Is it Ubano or Tifia or anything?
2: Never say so, what you see is on your shame.
0: Okay. Yeah, that's it. Both say, you know, in 24, hello, they will have to act on your demands. And to also bet my friend 03220 835 81 835 82 835 83. We a teacher, we a parent, strike, you know, how has it affected Uma and our school students? Hello,
3: can you
0: get your master? Ejame super.
3: Mosquito me, we don't do as long as they
0: got. Okay, mosquito hit you.
3: I have some more. So I just have one strike idea. Yes, or more cordial. 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
4: 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Na Sunday no, Friday no. I'm going to PT. 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I'm going to Dubai. Na I'm present in Dubai. Me am abal. The youth union is here today. Teachers no. The youth union is here. Be a more. 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
0: me da say robert also question also we be sir me da say also we be to my friend hello yes sir
5: nana graduation
0: eja
5: na bo mo
0: e radio dum
5: da ga cho km me mayor bani ni one say 2 pm
0: okay 2 pm
5: that's free asante mompo
0: okay
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0: Okay.
5: But since last week, you know, I'm okay. 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There's one guy be ohaya friend kwa me from pon. Last week ya offer. What drama nensa? 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Because I'm running co school you know.
0: Oh.
5: In the progress ah. Now do you know something? No, because once I grab ye. 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
0: compra
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0: all right
5: I am anti president mahama
0: all right
5: but teachers my
0: 2 p.m. me da se pa so free great 2 p.m. so not in the car so the any saying hello
6: me ya komra
0: jay
6: kele ti mp
0: oh okay kofi
6: na o ti se
0: boko obi a
6: mo ye ani a mo ye producer mo se
0: ai no ye
6: minia
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6: gana on gana be di se se gana for se bi e ma ye ni su da ho no ma na se ma ya dwum da ho no politics enya nto na die politics o so lu sa mi de doctor bi tu mi mpp ba de bi a me ko so bo mu di se be bi a doctor bi tu mi mpp ba de education na du no e na bi so problem Oh, problem, papa. Ghana, you Ghana, so really takes all. No? The yes, have
0: winner,
6: friend, no?
0: Winner takes all.
6: Winner takes all. Because no? Moi, Cobra, and can Ghana for, and can you winner takes all, no? And then can yes, more Ghana, ha? And then Dr. Dutu, because you education over there, government in power, I change it here, I'm a government of Baba. Now, Dr. Dutu, because you education minister, and can you claim the best. And there be a good politics, Samuel. And there, I can say, and people good politics demand Ghana youth. What's happening here? A year, say, 2 p.m. I can say, I'll come here, I'll go here. And now, the baby, I'm going to show up. I could be. And you come to Kobana. And you show up. I want to go for Bono.
0: Oh,
6: come on to Bono. Yes, say Ghana for say. Brand, you say, and some moment you be down. And people about one. I think you two. Confirm the back of the champion.
0: Confirm it. That's also friend. But also, the end is saying, hello. Hello.
7: Hello.
0: Yeah, hello. Hello.
7: Good morning.
0: Good morning, oh.
7: Na, me pastor, me di de madwa, me kwesi Jacobu.
0: Okay, madwa yeti o. Oye parent ana so we.
7: Pastor, me.
0: Okay, yeti o.
7: Me pastor, kisa fwe. 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I was so almost when Lano, a duo, my young son, you all. Said the two students now, your young woman, your normal son. Now the back up, daddy, I say senior high school, and you come out. Now I think the Omo for that was school most of the one and a half to be here. And yet, said your grandman or barn and demo, or my first girl next to our father. Our time, I know more. 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
0: Me da say mame, me da say also friend. But also so with my friend. Hello.
8: Hello.
0: Hello.
8: No, I'm not you.
0: Mame.
8: I had a son during count.
0: And count so.
8: If I say you make a selfie as Antonio, you are a friend Antimansa.
0: Yo, Antimansa.
8: A teacher for a catch you and make a one.
0: It's you, Antimansa.
8: Yes, so. And some power more can you studio home. You did a wedding shram, pa, no mamma who are doing. Let there be a mutiny met now. The main story is a teacher for a Kachiano. One more good a banker, same one, MP for one and one new phone. One more Kachiano. Baku for a Kachia, probably a teacher for Bessie, a do a Kachia. I then a woman, the other day, Papa. No one to say so, no more to a teacher for one. Maka. And can you dear mamma could be a monomer teacher for one cent? Ah, and can you for no more question? More day full of free, more day sitting allowance free, more day item 13, 14. More than the motivation here, the teacher for now, I'm one Kalana. And I just assume you have power that woman. The one waiting me at transfer.
0: Master,
8: no, baby, and your teacher for now almost a warm one copper or more man. One baby more almost on course. And Cassia, granny, dear, and say you cry. It is bad, yes, a woman, you know. The disabled my woman, dear, when you serve my master, really, a teacher for me.
0: That's it. I'm sure also, mammy, and I say for your consent. Hello, also with my friend. Hello,
9: over.
0: Agudi.
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10: Hello.
0: Yes, sir.
10: If I need the cable, I because I feel the quiet at council.
0: Cable, what you do?
10: My own career, I said, for Zoom. Because lawyer of the system said, of the system, the teacher for the government of the government, they are from so now, I teacher for say, no more, for now, would that teacher's book, or more heavy 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
0: You too.
13: Connecting my papa.
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0: 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Amano Community Bank or say service beyond expectation. 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H&H brand. We can see the day the sun say H&H brands, H&H mackerel, H&H spaghetti, H&H rice, H&H rice. 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
0: 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Eh, na then about music as I sometimes will be burning. And
14: I no pay cry me hope.
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14: Even though a CHM.
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0: Hmm.
14: A jar eh idea ni pay here.
0: Hmm.
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0: Yeah,
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14: the pipe no
0: a fam
14: tin and you say me run my kitchen me niaji
0: that's right
14: you say ah baby e besi bi ensi how could do this here inti here pa I know your kitchen
0: then
14: to us
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14: ah enti training here volunteers here extinguisher no so here ana bri bia extinguisher obi oto a on service e si wa fi board abi
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14: date ni go ho
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0: interesting
14: very important
0: but Ghana here were laws how our laws been made and then I am mra no eka then I am mra no eka because say bit me obi onu garbage bit me cause fire there na we so nya extinguisher it was you should be in our laws
14: Ghana mra there you be brave mra no bro ya kwa
0: say the bay adwuma no
14: adwuma the near sem na the tie no say say person eye adwuma she said yes ya chirechire o se me no ya ko school bebre your masters your professional certificate bebre be she she eh yeah we assist for and e be call master degree
0: that's right
14: ni e be ya ye juma be masters my professional courses bebre ni nyina eh kakra into usia na na unim die no
0: ekoso
14: na o monte mu ana fa kwa te na sisa e
0: ba
14: o se na wo sis form no o te dem a e ho sie sie nko
0: that's right
14: o wi university ni se wo sua ni ma bi sasa sisa wo dem
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14: o wi masters o wo nim inti abibia ye sua de a
0: ye kwa ni
14: ya brabo ni sisa e de
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14: inti ai bibi se counseling okay development is about counseling so what question be
0: yes
14: now they too hopeful no what's the sound brabo hanti ye hia sadi ne si so look at so ko pandi na ehu my trust you say
0: hey
14: eja tomo gana fonti ade ehu no ne da so so eja tomo ehu papa inti ye hia more education more training in the use of
0: fire in Facebook and behave Facebook na behe serious wow hey
14: untimi nya ho
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14: until you hear more you say you're training more fire uko station you boys fire officers be brave abim but aka dia mo de be juma ena ye nsuo nsem no so e was here ni Ghana water ye nsese yi e kwa mbe ne be fa so abribia nsuo be wodro binum
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0: Now.
14: 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Enye very important. Very, very important.
0: Very, very important.
14: Inti fire volunteers, ye hiya mo.
0: Especially in the markets.
14: Markets.
0: Because what is the central market are share. Now, just a joke with you because
14: exactly.
0: What properties are share. And the all this while, so how do you can fire volunteers? And the only name?
14: Me da se minia. Me de ne biom David Agbama Biese.
0: That's
14: what's
0: right.
14: What's the
0: Amprechum.
14: Amprechum. Are they any say, omu ya we? Ye nim. Now, so, then you na koba. Na kwe dada noa. Which is no good. So, enti ye hia keje tia market no mo pharmacy shop ya ho ni oni extinguisher wo ka won tia si. Ni nyina hia hospitals be bia o si enya. Ni enya volunteers no. Because jana o si eso ano.
0: Yeah.
14: Eye immediate. Eni sa wo twen. Ye hu ya but one thing is Aduma fashion say o man kwa na na eguo. On say Uye juma ma mema sumbe juma nibi ma mema mbeo e ma ya ma peace radie
0: okay
14: because ne mankwa ne good dynam
0: ne we advise o
14: ai
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0: yes
14: enti ye hia mema juma mankwa omo mu ye ngai ye ma mema mbre mu bi
0: good
14: na fire training drill no mumma yenye wa request on say bambo na ye wo menye wa jun say fire service or say eh say ba me ho e dey say nyame to nsuo on say enura to nsuo nsuo na to nche say wo so nsuo no
0: sir
14: o nyame ato nsuo dia na na ye me entumi nsuo ni o ma nche say wo so enti bambo je say wa bo ho ban ye freak o bi bo ban eh na kwa se bi bo ban anti bo ho ban eh ye very key enkwada anyi na say fire commander dey carry column
0: okay
14: omo the fire safety com
0: okay
14: na wo eh link in fire commander na o ma launch sadie no
0: wow
14: e be bo enkwala nso be sure
0: dey check carry column nim
14: very good
0: good
14: e kwa e be fa so edum ja in fact ayade bi a me hu imenje pa madam mausi ya bona baso
0: that's right that's right
14: and the
0: that's
14: chief right. fire officer
0: okay
14: mama unsa kasa fonino
0: good
14: ehu hia pa
0: ehu hia pa say the firefighter ebe ka
14: chief fire officer or june ye nyina Ghana ye hu e kwan a ebetumi ayade a ede
15: enijie bebe
0: ebe boa because me who say in somewhere in the Asia ho nkoda nketinkete be 3-4 years now omo ye chere omo how to fight fire
15: yeah.
0: Na uhi akoda na oda form no yawia say dey jesi a odo obeye ni ade bagana ha say akwala
15: be chere wade Liberia de nkola omo de nkola na say kuro no Liberia 11-12 nkoda ye ni pe bi ade a be chere mbi omo tumi ye ni ye nkwada na 2AK47 inti si yechire nkwala kwa yefasu dumja omu di benyini you say ye Ghana Institute of Safety Environmental Professionals ye ni student universities
0: okay
15: ye fredi bi built environment engineers architects ye formal chapters in every university
0: okay
15: ye di oma fa safety training mu inti obe yuye ni full course as engineer no or the safety ase eduane aye kire odi ntem no odi nyine aboa wo
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15: so I tried it an ko ya ade a chi come de me wa na me sha ko en so why introduce me I feel the wa na me ti
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15: se na be on be nyine a bible so chira kwada no kwai
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15: onyine
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0: okay
15: your tom be chrome hani person ni pa bebre ho bi
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0: as a long overdue
15: ache
0: say it was a special blanket for fire there na say ache na fire service
15: early immediate
0: yes
15: I saw here no how the katasua
0: straight
15: a bit doom especially gas no
0: oh any fire service for mo nyen ntentem
15: yeah yeah bedu nkomo me ne boss because
0: my muni nkomo na yeye na yenya bi because public you know enya bi e bebo apa great well o find out where to ETFO
15: yo ETFO in Shire FM there in himself is the best place.
0: About
15: here, and why in
0: that's right.
15: Station in Shirawan is
0: a dini of whom I'm
15: saying. A dini, say, and to dinqua.
0: Dabby, dabby, dabby.
15: A castle why will be by a furniture. And then you see, come and bring me. I mean,

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0: 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Electrical man beba ne audit electrical se wo mo fie nyina ne asay ne ya fix it eh ba ko baby me nkan jiro me wo say say ho
1: za
0: eh tu log bi etu say say we dey dey true ah ye hia say be regular electrical safety audit in our shops homes businesses
1: okay
0: a very important ye fie ye dwumam o say ye electrical safety audit,
1: audit.
0: Number 2 any say we hu se plug na sen no na ogusu ayusu o gas o kofilia abibia make sure se rubber na wa no ya check na ya de foforo o kofile gas a me fan ko sie wiem o de sie wiem a do better awe wiya na man react into the call kitchen wa na jiwom ba ko si mo chire ya ma me no ton koko no Church of Christ
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And two friends, baby, I will be a bit me at the Bia bro. Shabankwine, Diagushi, Audi Biache, House of Coconu, Betima, yeah, homemade tomato saucer, Yamfashim Frafraya, over than a friend. I was becoming 0554 442 853. Unum Suan, my wake, and Papa Food and Drugs Authority, Ajatum, my wake.

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Abefu computer. Yeah, the answer and answer would answer and a ancient no. Yeah, now one Casacasa who could build you. Yeah, fin I'll quit Bobby. Debbie. From 0555 383848. Yeah, near Chicago, Susan so. Tech, quite so. Susan so bar stop. Which must send a sub message in Susu. Easy brands, I'm at Ediani and IDDI. 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

Okay, well, Jeff, my new birthdays here na Richard Aba na fe menko birthdays na fe me fan twaso. Birthdays in the city okay na na me yenu sa pepepe. Enti happy birthday enko ma Zekov Mohammed. Ya was Zekov Sports wear. Dum erade enshano ala omshrano omane nyinchre na onshrano sika fam nyina. Yes, we free Dr. Abedi Kwada so TKB Micro Credit Services Bushen ena ebaye. Sounds na we to say happy glorious birthday enko ma Benjamin Amufa Frempon, we Chief Executive Officer the JBF Foundation. Or your accountant Ewo Galfaco Limited. Pong Tema. 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Na in the meantime, Richardo, and the team, at the Power Sports Hotel, so, one time in Ka, Medo, Henwanya Dia, Edobe Konsohim, Makrao.

0: very happy because of my players. We faced lot of problems during last week with injuries, but really we came here. We didn't expect a nice game. We expected a serious war on the ground, and really we responded well. We scored an early goal after this. Some moments really they played well. We didn't control the game after we tried to achieve stability, something we created in this segment, something we didn't, but the most important for us is we won 3 points, and I'm also sure some players will come in squad, and that will be better situation for us.
1: Also, look at our ground. This is not our stadium. This is an international stadium, and how we can tell this is our home field. This is also field from all Ghana people. This is your field. So that is very true. This stadium is not our own stadium, and a lot of things are also maybe coming from this side.
2: I can say that this win is very, very important for us. Looking at the league log, this win will boost our confidence for the next game. And without our head coach, still the boys and the technical team, we stood behind him and then worked very hard to win this game for him. So we wish him a speedy recovery, but we thank all the supporters for what they have done for us today.
3: Well, it's very painful defeat, and I would say we stick to the boardroom and then make our corrections. Well, I think we had a lot of ball loss with our build-up. As I said earlier on, we couldn't get much control in our build-up, and whenever we get to the creation phase, that is where exactly that we had a lot of problems.
4: Yes, I mean they did, but we find it very difficult in the first half because we give them enough space to play. And I think in the second half, when we changed to back four, we have our wingers.
5: As you can see, we were struggling a little bit on the first half, but we came back quickly after the second half, after the team talk. I think we came back, and then you could see how the game was flowing. But it's unfortunately, as you know, football is all about draw, win or lose. So I think we need to go back and then work on our mistakes.
6: Might not need any help, of course. He's teed it up for Jordan Henderson! Gets it back, it's Guimaraes! What an impact he's made! From 1-0 down to 2-1 up! Doku back on the inside, Doku can't find the shot. Haaland! City 1, Liverpool 0! Erling Haaland has smashed it into the corner of the net! Doku coming at Liverpool now, on the edge of the area, Jeremy Doku. Back on the inside, Jeremy Doku! City 2, Liverpool 0!
7: Viaja para la derecha para Xavi, asistencia de Xavi, Messi para Messi, Messi, Messi, Messi, Messi, Messi, Messi, Messi, Messi, Messi, Messi, Messi, Messi, Messi, Messi, Messi, Messi, Messi, Messi, 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

0: Pisano here into the power jack. 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Mario Balotelli was there, the ball was lifted in from Pisano.
1: It's Balotelli
0: buries it from close in.
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3: At 9:33 in Shawanzo 4.5 30 for ya tenase. 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You did a Monday edition of Insure the Guitar Password Jumedino at the Bremon. But you, Bianca, I will aye Jumedino soon. I'm making your live Oko YouTuber, YouTube Insure TV. Oko, unsubscribe channel now, subscribe my man. You did the kind. Now, unsubscribe your reno, not what your message no ho. You're coming in your bar, your bar messages are my bar in the nano. You're a pebble, not your king kind. And so to me at your mamma, I will Jumedino. So, dear Toto Crano. And it's over for me, I know I catch any, sir. Insure passports to me at Tanzania. Yet they had a Monday edition of Insure the Guitar Password, ready, you know. And Ibrahim Copin said, you know. And so, a bit to me, Abbo. Now, over the weekend, you know, I'm saying games are all common in here, and no. You better review of the games at Yamamo. Now, Premier League, you know, the Tanzania, of course, the biggest game this weekend. Now, a Liverpool, or Tanzania, now, a train, and Man City. Game no corner, you know. Na Man City akotwa makamiansa Liverpool aman timi anti kana ba kokra na ze Liverpool na don't know same team no as e go say di odwe ho a onti ase direct kick of na Arsenal and Leeds United in fact Leeds funded din kan take lead ama Arsenal from a goal down by take no ade ba kokka ho mo she 2-1 awo ho Chelsea after international break in Gofono. I'm going to my homework. Papa. Chelsea for it, Bournemouth. It's my canoe. And my Bournemouth for it, canoe, a yabaco. And I'm in Manchester United at the Old Trafford. At a point, now 30 and 40, I'm about 10 against 11. Near Sasha 1. That amounts of the game. And I told you I must play. I bet you canoe. And also a year 1-1. I own someone on an Indian. You bet this sound common. I would do a disease. I'm a car Canadian. Akwani jana ese jana kwani na ekofa coach fufu enso de ba because they be at against 11 untimi we need here wo no a coach ben na wo ye la liga so na Barcelona say 3 am agetefe amo entimi anti kanaba 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35 and 3. Ama eye permanent bi ante any the other games result ni nina no. Ni se garbage from Tanzania. Obedi nkomo no. Etimi e dia man one game at this weekend. Aha boy say pa. Eye Osbeck any team from the Bayern game no. Like sa game no bi an mi se Bayern. Abako ko win but ombo 2-2 abo ha. Ano so ye de san komo no de Bram friendly games no. Paris Saint-Germain say 3-1. Eritia Alemensa no so no. Konsem dina no. Ede dama o jumadi no eso. Na Mirror Studio. Na Cristiano Ronaldo. Eye interview. Na ni interview no adia tuja se. Eye wiyase. 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Ede bremo. Ghana Premier League. Ansu Rembo week 6. Na. Nano Saturday. Yene ebe kaya. Before All Blacks near Santa Claus Bobo Crano in your section of support is beer. Now, Muti ref one in your bubble ref in your day. But give me to be so. In fact, All Blacks 90 plus 6 penalty. A coffin P. Episode born a penalty. Episode sinna and your penalty. In an ebafia. Announce your bedroom come on. Ebra All Blacks. HR Santa Claus Cabacuna. Womo ain't me anti. Hands of folk. Ante tena fie hye apostity. Aka ba kwa mo so antimi ante has edi red card ya badin nem no. Afan eduku go no was enough. Ama has enso ntimi nya. Ada maximum fee pa nemu. 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Yedeba dama o jumedi no eso. Na one game ano so expect a lot of air controversies. Our ESA game Young Apostles and a Diana game no. Adriana Siro tapoku amama na ngrem amu dina na entry so ano so ba stadium ho. Na wako akoshe ESA game no so bia no so akofanse bi adiabani na ne koba. Na sa game no issue se siyo na no ano so yetimi edisan komo no. Abo eye jumedie no eso. This and many more. Achie for your transia. Monday edition of Insurance Guitar Passwords. 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Sine mom jise. Garbage yo am garbage the four winner. Achie for no dikai. 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Asha sedia mai.
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9: Kwame!
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5: 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Are you ready?
6: For the thousands in attendance and the millions watching around the world, ladies and gentlemen,
5: let's get ready to rumble!
7: Well, okay, show on is 4.5 FMS with the Abu Siabra. So, you can come from us with the update on the event team. We the answer about training ever a YouTube and I know you're sure TV, sure TV, our YouTube and we journey and not just a bomb and a man, you know, at me a queer, the amount is how we do you now. So now you need Koboka Kra. Now you're ready when seven of them see a Kobeta with him, sir, and a pair you're ready in Koboka Kra, invite Nanoda Bossa and so to Tujano, Eddie Bamadi, the near day in Koboha. 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general will be now for velvet minoke yeah my minimum pay for my do mono possible so where you do my comfort your man what him what me the lumi transaba and who am I did your daughter away at me to do me front to not to boom and then I work with my daddy I'm more winning and to your battle with him now and come here my daddy Anna Adokro no bana and do my comfort your man and your lumi trust and where to me the baby fight drops in swabba and you have to do essential vitamins and minerals and your diet and to your mama before being in the equity pa and not to me di no jo john so ba bato eno ye 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As a drinks in masetum. And then the elbow many pedian and yahwade. And to a muddy tabby one soya milk air drink ediaba. Very smooth, delicious. 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And then one feeling the power of air goodness. 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And a bear kama ediaba. And what you omudi choco soya milk. Aye drink it also ediaba. That chocolate taste now. Afia the soya and edia kaho. And your way combo. And your demo. And what you had the dairy one choco. Aye milk and also abba. At as a sound drinky. When you have been kodani eco square. You be fast for bagimo. Women you have victim your matemi. And so telling at as a timaya kama. Okay, sin be naya. We bring your soft drinks with snacks in dia. And no answer the special one. Mekam for edema aye dairy one. We will put out to me diaba. Tulium Industries. Woman omedi the new dairy ediaba. And I'll pay any woman in come. I was 0322190877. Ghana Fena baby a provision store. Any supermarket biano. When so and sa ebe to me account there. Alaska sa enterprise. Edemas yes yeah de Ghana ha. 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Woman omedi be ediaba. And the brand kettles, you know, material kettles, aroma diffusers. Woman the best friend. Afin fetabu sofa tears. Woman the ring light is rubber. Best side lamps, you know. Woman confining in a B Abba. Ebana plastic wood of center mat. PVC floaters carpet. Artificial gas DP foams now. And your burger Alaska. Wama kati ana wamoso. As all do any etemo. And your kumasia. And we are doing woman in Prudential Plaza. And your gentleman. Mrs. Anote Plaza first floor. Now when your Alaska sa enterprise battle. And cano. And you to do. Yani MTDD office. And as the Eco Bank. And a gentleman. You know messenger 0256-330075. And as 0200281. 0809. When your Alaska sa enterprise. And now no pair. Wama brow. Won't soon yama to me. Akwe Adiama and Wenti and a Macan for the Macato se Kivo 4-in-1 Gary Sokis Metano and then I come up. Kivo 4-in-1 Gary Sokis Milk, you know, but on the tedi Iadasa Yadin Kate Yagum milk a wom sugani a kaba and to obiani joho abofanum and payfonum and ye be bossa no pe Diana and Tempas or Haraso at a Swobenya Didia and ye kivo 4-in-1 Gary Sokis Metano and a Macan for Adiama and the ordinary pack tente Ope crowd. The box ring now for cozy film as to cook for no me pato tertiary and now I hear any essence for the nano and your Kivo Gary 4-in-1 so kids mix them and then I might come for the Amobibia food and just authority at the stamp on the assistant Franco Trading Enterprise as the banker just said you had the full floor cry at the bar your newborn but all and your Ebraka but all your beer your shop for alcohol store come a come and your diaba and Timua Mufi Sunyani Eba Mua Mufi baby any ba and ye ufi ayan carrier naba and as ufi twasin haba and how ho and adia so dweni etemo ewa ebwa kwa before 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here. It was 0500-323-494. Now, was worth me any year team, Commander Niama, Enina, Kwee Kaba Kaba, and Yama was a shower or so. Jumia, what was the main country? Is out there. Application download Udia, Oko Play Store, Oko App Store, no download Jumia App, no, we not download Udia, Afesa, Toniama, SLC, Atitinia, Menina, Boso, and Yafina, Batoniama, Bote, Mepato, Yamoba Fona, and Yako Jumia App, no, so. 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What journey or TikTok handle no doubt. Yet me, I yet to manage a man pato. My meaning, Kobaka, not Miss Osia. And not with him, some matches in the beam. At me, Tota. And not the matches near Tota Premier League. No, now no Saturday. And now your bar prime sports. No, and here the Dutona at the Bambata. And no pain, all city. And not the Mokemno against Everton. Womokem Nikoko, your tutu. After Crystal Palace, Bobocono. 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and so at the moment. Tibaco, and you are not a matches up. A total German Bundesliga, Afe Ocos, Felic Anna, and not the old business. Womu bought 2 goals. 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

0: 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on the mama could have no pay year bia until I know you teach a control near if you could have cut him at the urban studio and yes a man test of my regret it Sabanta di dinner di Ederson. Kudana wonu so shakai di ma aye Atlanta no mantono. Mo ye se previous said honi adade. 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
1: jeno. Prabbing.
0: What's it?
1: A prabbing.
0: And the
1: if you are some
0: that you are pra- yeah,
1: you prab you ha. So play on the banner by medical. Who as the head of the medical team no? Who's a sapia with the sign of emboy?
0: What's the idea?
1: Okay. You prab you a bit like cut you be carry us.
0: Then you're not this new boy.
1: Yes, and I'm saying that you if you are brand idea no. If you are yeah, further and better way, no, you say look, say a sign of ansha.
0: We need
1: that's the kind of the man on Anya. You
0: want to say more doctors, papa? Na Jordan Henderson jina ha obo na o ma de aba na asan bo na o ma de aba na asan bo
1: enye Jordan Henderson na nanse na mugina
0: no so ya no so ya akukura
1: ye ne ka
0: ba na akukura
1: wo wa akukura fu
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1: na ma ka Jordan Henderson ya
0: mo mu na mo se meba meba
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1: bomo o masa pa pa pa pa pa
0: no ni o mbe bo so masa
1: obi ti mu e bo premier league wei
0: abra five bomo
1: ti e bo e bo premier league
0: five goals
1: e ze premier league apart from power
0: premier league mo masa nya Tottenham
1: anyway
0: premier league ne ba nya Tottenham
1: Tottenham as such
0: na obo sa nya Tottenham
1: Quality players. You know, my brother, we are from Chelsea. From me, I think we did not. Yes, if I team Ben has any five. What about Chelsea from Moncanocre? Team Ben, I'm a sign of five. And your Bonmot. Bonmot, a Lucy, no quality players. Players are on an air status. Is a bench warmers near Boom now. Where's your five? Are we Casabi Brisa? All right, Gabriel Tom, Gabriel Foreign and it's for. Matter in can insurance or for open if I'm Monday edition. Yem charge my dinner so and from I'm not say on say. Pragya business, they say, Sika Bumpa. Na me can't say, Biacho Pragyano. Others say companies, how do na, eh, yet do na, because I'm on photo. but mame ka se mi chose sa wo ma oni na ho de ano pe me kan fo de ma so beto na dia business e bagjad no ano de kama pa na 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from them are Actualins International. Nah, they be answer me catch on. I'm going to be Jomi Dipa. Trust I'm more mono. And now some to an inti. And I'm a call as a man means you know. In two or so, Kosia Diana, Osai, a year Jumada Kahodia, a year Actualins International. And I know pay me come from. And so at the Amawo, on baby Bia Kama, at the Amanitino, Ukra HND, SHS, Sansana Diploma, Nursing Midwifery, Bachelor. Degree about any for the BR Australia, Canada, New Zealand, Ireland. 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ability for example ebia oya transaction of 50 to 100 cities are obenya 20 cities so etidama oya ni nina no na o cash reward no and also Kosro and MT, I want to say thank you to Ghana. We are the MT and Sono, Ayadiama, Ayah, Nekasa, Nantino, Ayana, Musuno, Timmy, Asher, and so, Adi Amama Mimuso. On National Health Insurance, you know, as I say, Honsome to say status, and as I say, the care status, as I say, na Unsa Nanubi and Command near Teddy Pass, oh, Health Insurance, a good cry because. Or the cause of that, yes, yeah, the Nokra and Covania MP and our Cocra hospitals no ammonium patcho and Yanokre. National Health Insurance, a scheme card in a year, Jumapa. If I say a crowd, yes, I'll crash Samukina, Yadiana Canina, ain't even Covanis, a crowd, Yamia Dominina, a cova, about bear, a year 98% as well. Nessa, no sooner bet me a bro, I'm a Bibiana Kama. And so they amount from consultation, yes, a choir lab, a cover, oral care, physio, eye care, maternity care, so about what so, Nindina, a cover, kama. Now, so say, National Health Insurance Scheme, and paying for say, Adia Bakoma, who's Adia Nanka, Yamina Gu, and it's Obu, huh? 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See what they make. So I'll be dimension. Yeah, me the number name. Mount me. We are ya ferromo na okan baby and send the busa. We are busa no baby fro. Now compare the two prices. No, one so more than there. Da fompa and also between Abu Amosa. Say we see at the account. Omo our canting colonies and ya. Ura aye commercia. In fact, before sending we SHS and on sabi to me, I can aye Filmas. Your number aye 0249. 013-177 Anopayi Amani afufo pika hon Amosunu nyami adumano pem yɛbɛkɔ mo asɛm ɛnso atumi adi ama anɔpa yi amena so asena Monday edition amensira digital passwords yɛte nkonnwom a yɛde ɛma mo awɔ dwumadie no so yɛnhyɛ dwumadie no ase na mene Jose Kalala ɛnhyɛ aseɛ mfa ɛma mo Jose Kalala good morning
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2: na Tottenham I man you botim but Tottenham was sa. That's a Premier League Tottenham.
1: Charles on ball bombardo.
2: No no heading. Bournemouth. One of the teams that play good
1: football. Premier League ni sisi apparently. So all ranked teams na. Bournemouth o man ya last but one position
2: on. Tottenham no bother him. Tottenham so dey no.
1: Tottenham new inclusion no we na.
2: New na inclusion ni here then. Inclusion 5 points. Inclusion na here then. You see Rich, my problem pan you because anytime I'm able to be ano no find the baby at the blame the question until Tottenham lose win no Tottenham need the only bad team Saturday now tell now because Tottenham team yard in question name we are Tottenham inclusion here then my did Tottenham for no you say now can say give omishi two chances near Dawson to reach on the play there yeah we are by in peace but maybe problem pie say Rich one was a moment we football no it's not about joke win ya yenye sa anyama we these things are not important win the game ya so so many for no smart
1: and in gya se good no
2: it's very bad
1: yen kwedu na yenye mu ana
2: I was say kind of crutch o mu
1: say dey
2: so many you are not yenye rich team ba ko in game management eh poor game management eh poor a team in 21st century who need the advantage of numeracy in football so opponent dey red card utimi ne mo this is the second time Gent me Paddin Carrick beam. You are playing a Manchester derby at your comfort zone. City was disadvantaged. Still be say Manchester United. Obo Tottenham was be. Tottenham was disadvantaged at your comfort zone again. Man you team me ni. What is wrong Carrick? Yeah, pe answer say film ho.
1: Because Saturday you play game na. Me tell say about Jana Brandy friend. We ga.
2: O soja.
1: Ga ordinary na eh. Ne best slip no. Manchester and Kwane Seno. Senka Manchester we need game now. Nanka obedi, I think 3,600.
2: And it's here, Sunday is a code nibidi. And it's here because I'm going to hear from Bum.
1: And I'm catching say. Now, my uncle, what the Manchester could come where you are. You know, the other local can't bet his liver.
2: I'm more serious note. I was saying, I can't create a car.
1: Yes, on a more serious note, me know your address.
2: Yes.
1: Michael Carrick. I said, day in, day out. And I week in, week out. Or Chesa, do I know what
2: I mean
1: because ain't me must say okuta Manchester na mejitum
2: yes
1: say Manchester team na ho average players in Dawson no do to be honest with you
2: yes
1: and your Manchester United no bonti as a
2: dina be
1: ha na say I'm more my big but on me average players
2: and only one thing just thing about my team no
1: because look sure we pa about Manchester it ain't an aspect
2: yes
1: but I think that problem no eh your manager now to dug out one on him game manager
2: that's the problem
1: Ude debia ura game
2: asi be play
1: na opponent now no ne bone ne ama na red card
2: untimi
1: numerical advantage untimi
2: you see onim dey important and so Mariska say say my opponent red card it's not about 11 players playing thing just change the system of the game to see what your advantage these are things they also usua one in game management carry co game nim na say game ni backfire the same thing just say pon two Carrick Eli di Paris won't mean jubilating because won't mean manage game ni to the end. Brighton is here. City the same thing. Ten men be shell against Tottenham Hotspur. And these are games that are played at your comfort zone. Obu game your comfort zone. Rich, as now I have what to understand say and JJ Gabriel say Osuo say the future eh big to Osuo to Madrid ni PSG ni Barca say they should come and rescue him because at Manchester United under Carrick the future no oh won't be your day before. Rich are very sad yesterday. I say my problem no. Your name say your defense. Rich say your attack. Say your day. Your name problem no. But all the same, my man for a bush no. When you believe Rich, any Chelsea won't come because they buy the Chelsea never see your come. Now Rich, you see, the last time na me didn't come and make us. If ye parade football teams na ye catch a football fan bia se only meet him no huna. Maybe they will start talking about players, big players and names. But me personally, Rich, when I see a football team, they categorize the players no into two. Integral members and squad members. Integral members are players, are they play day in and day out. The squad members add up to the team. Rich, under the integral members, that is where it's very important. Which on Aubinya, tactical players and technical players. And then in football, team and our coach if you believe in systems or person build this system with teams, yes, they depend on the team. But Rich, it will interest you to know, sir, Aubinya, one particular player in the team, that system is seen, so he's very pivotal to that system. We call them tactical players. They fit to the scheme of a particular coach system. In Carlo Ancelotti, what's the name number 9? But in my system, I want Jude Bellingham to be the shadow striker in him on their function. When Pep Guardiola was playing the double number 10, what's the Gundogan be the shadow number 9 for me? Rich, ball at PSG for Nibono. They want a pivotal midfielder in the shape of Vitinha. Yes, all the players are very important, but these are tactical players who fit to the scheme of things of the system. Alonso, no, or your coach Bakwa, he believe in system because in his coaching career or in his playing days, he worked under coaches who use system. So are influencing the game. No? Into the days of Alonso, our real society be team not Fadi G Bibi no. He's played a system, and Zubimendi was that player who was pivotal. On the year Zubimendi, Wojman, Zubimendi, Namosa. Oko Bayern Leverkusen. Rich, and now catch a football fan, they say, all more players are Alonso build a system on them. Yes, a bubble flower and ding, a bubble Granit Xhaka ding, but one man out of Alonso system, man, he is successful, was this guy, Ezequiel, Argentina Nino. Because the three back system, Rich, it demand protectors. Players who will protect the pocket space, the dangerous zones on the pitch. Aklawe na yes, Ejuman. Unji din bibri. But on the field tactically, he protected Leverkusen team. Now, Richard Alonso Abefa, Chelsea. The same system is working. And clearly, Yukusi said he's lacking one thing on the field. The defense is not very vulnerable, bibri. So the three back, you demand the center backs to be ball carriers. Omuji bono omuji beba reach. Your midfielders are supposed to provide attacking bite to move forward. Your fullbacks will go forward, Bibri. So you need one player who will be the protector. On telephone in the above for my answer. Because in football, the space between opponent, your defense, and your midfield, the pocket space, is the most dangerous space. In the Chelsea starting, you know, oh boy, in fact, people are criticizing. And Alonso say he will need Caicedo back to protect the game. Reaching now. One man Caicedo, in the game against Bournemouth, he came, he played. And say Jumana Alonso system, only one player to cover that pocket space. No, Caicedo did that to
1: perfection. Every space on the pitch.
2: Rich, me say.
1: Me share game now, I was like, look, quality player, unya un.
2: Rich.
1: Concerning absence, no, un the defense.
2: Yes.
1: But Obaye, no, Obaye feeling the presence, no.
2: This is a tactical player.
1: Guy is back.
2: He's back. And Rich, this is a guy what in a fiacho.
1: Mm-hmm.
2: But when he came, because he understands system, he's a system player. He has been more in such way. Space no more feeling. Rich, I mean more tactical reason to assemble maker. This image. It was the build-up to Chelsea first goal, Moshe. Chelsea having 6 players. 1, 2, 3, 4, 5, 6. Rich, ideally, without Caicedo, Chelsea will not have forward players up front because they need to protect the midfield in terms of turnover. But with Caicedo, the Chelsea midfielders are confident enough say my young queen in the brie because one is saying there is that protector there or better with him. No, this was the build up. We check the second image in me. Chelsea are overloading the box of Bournemouth because one is saying you only put a whole bunch of ball 1, 2, 3, 4, 5 but where your D go. So first thing Caicedo brought in the system was that protection and that confidence at Chelsea forward in here, so they can go forward. Rich, that's one. Then two. This was Caicedo and Henderson. In the game, a man for about Henderson Abaso. But Adiba Akua Boa Henderson was the confidence to go forward.
1: Mm-hmm.
2: Thank you.
1: Caicedo on it.
2: Thank you. In Iniesta say, Semuman Abaso Bibda, ya mo fa ba so body any man buske because for ball the confidence to rely on the ball hold up ability he know very well there is a protector behind him tibo ne say obeji so the movement of Henderson was being monitored by Caicedo throughout the game rich check image we maybe Henderson wo Caicedo ni he's monitoring the spaces because there is a Bournemouth gate teamer they use the central space one pass now too so if Henderson is adding to the attack there's Caicedo every dangerous space obetimi cover the amount rich makache mo say Alonso has seven or kind enye ntro no twa he's a system coach and every system he will need that player and zeke wejumo yema anini bino he want that same thing like I said a robust player who knows when to turn over destabilize opponent possession and rich adebako akai said the game ni ma many je here ability to read spaces rich akese a build up we can't be friend bomb from say they can't penetrate through the central zones anymore so mo ko far with ball no ha this is Caicedo the free space a bomb for be cross at all onko ho reading the game sensing the danger zones and he will be there for you that's the quality of a good midfielder it's man you for call your Chelsea trust your money no this the kind of player Chelsea nya spending huge on good players rich me say every space obe cover the amount that's the quality of a good player rich Caicedo is back and Amanfo should expect a lot from him now rich Henderson you see the last time they didn't come and make us young players are very important in football but coach or best system we need experienced players until Alonso Nito Henderson or Fabian Ruiz people were complaining I read meaning to now say my bar room at the car I said and then he come out the team because if you want to build a team you need experience the young guys will bring the energy then the experienced guys will tell you what to do with the energy that's how football goes and then Jordan Henderson chair and say if he's fully fit in the right senses Chelsea will have that experience and that bite and you know free kick no more saying you see when football teams practice something normally the back park is what they be a catch or say it's things I love the most in football it is called free kick deception
1: way too me too
2: and boom boom this is the problem rich it was practice rich check it rich you want training say na here no copa imagine and this engine goalkeeper that pony Kupama will try a fake run then it will deposition the opponent's goalkeeper and the defenders then Henderson will come and take it rich yeah yeah three times yes yeah you better park in this way the same thing Kupama make it move on there but say continue trade here they are learning tactically the Chelsea team is very good they played very well against Bournemouth man you should learn but the Ukraine say rich we are Chelsea near we in Chelsea are yeji in number three this is Bournemouth but there was some quality Asemnana coach Nika say he wants his players back you know Yahu say indeed if he gets a full house really things will work for him now Richo Kaiser make say me Chelsea say we expect to say both teams you know any possession ever near it won't work and it's really worked to perfection 50-50 Chelsea Bournemouth direct football Chelsea will play with a system to win so Chelsea and Dominator don't be surprised because this season they average less possession and that's how they've played Chelsea attackers setting early in the game Richard Dimon Komabra and João Pedro I was surprised from injury
1: okay
2: that goal say Rich is something I was say it's me about so team present Man City game now you need come Rich Manchester City against Liverpool now me didn't come on America say only me say we are say idea was any perfect and serious a the state of mind until we say you will see a bit in your generational worth will be a big hand pa by the state of mind a bit in your money a money generational worth no be beer feeling sir rich a juma ye if you condition your mind very well you get my rich potentials out there people believe football is about tactics it's about physicals but rich I believe football is played mostly in their mind because football science be catch us we have the psychological aspect of the game which that is one and the physical aspect of the game so good coaches prepare very well the psyche of the players it's a psychomotor thing wadri tenonai that's how football is played which before you best at the Premier League then he said that will be do I'm a Manchester City and in Liverpool about a Premier League game but here banana incidents and circumstance change so this game changed from a normal fixture to a political fixture before it was not like that that's the circumstance I always explain now they check us that the game no and the Liverpool for say omo di omo sem ye ba akupe City mu ya comfort. So not a normal game. They are using the Anfield as a place to judge the position of City. Now Rich Onya sure say Liverpool for nonsense be said punishment that City deserve Onya. As a one feeling be. So jeje on. And then
1: now own sense is anime.
2: My sense abre.
1: Some in Saturday me catch you.
2: My sense ya, my
1: sense. Let's say me smell something fishy.
2: Fishy.
1: Because say I'm paying 150 no. Emu 140 no mudi for there.
2: Yes.
1: Verdict in away.
2: No way. You say omo kwa appeal.
1: Where is the verdict?
2: It doesn't.
1: Asu tribe na dey Man City. Mu me win.
2: Yes.
1: And at the end of the day,
2: political people with power and money.
1: Yeah, say
2: rich. Say Liverpool for yes I dey here. Me personally meet your mase. Because City trophies now here can one seven. Me no. Liverpool for maybe 1 point. Say when you dey money case, 1 point, one. I understand them. So the game was not just a normal game. Liverpool for it turning into a political game. And it's even manifested on the pitch. Rich. Yes, that's a game now. You could see tension. Yes, the more game they do, baby, and they say Liverpool for any abre. Just a need the electricity. Now, they be a make us the right cycle of mind plays football. When you say Enzo Maresca, before this issue, I let his phone see or catch any players and say, they should put in mind every away game City will play, you be boom. So the solution is just two. It's either they stop playing the Premier League or they stop making the noise. How can you stop opponent? By scoring them. And now he manifested. So City players in him say, Ube Huye, by a show or Nubeka too. That was one. Then two, Enzo Maresca was asked, say, what if you demoko championship? And no catch him say, my boy championship, when they less taba. So I'm not afraid. So the psycho mentality of the City coach and the players, oh my in here, this time we share City, man, for some my games in the best sell. They are just protecting the advantage. The second circumstance in the game, hey, the red card. Rich. I agree with everybody at Orcas a red card, you know, had a toe effect on the game. It's true. Because before it was equal, the two teams were playing very well. Now, Debiana McCansem said, one of the coaches, or one of the few coaches, who understand the advantage of numeracy in football. Rich, in your opinion, Dini Enzo Maresca. Sabo na yepon. Send the player the card. And no opponent the card. The importance, how to play and win. Enzo Maresca. When Obo 11 against Tena, also it's not about the numbers, just change the system. So when you're playing against opponent and wedi kada, just take the moment and go protect the game. Say Nehuzu wedi kada, you make sure you control the game. See, in the Manchester Derby, 10 men or say, or protect the game. And you against Liverpool, Rich, after the red card, 3 minutes in the City back game, they scored. They make sure they control the game. Now, Rich, my main car said, Mincho, the third goal that came. When he said, third goal now, Ryan Cech is saying, 45 passes sequence, and the City is saying. It means every single player on the pitch for City was involved in the build up before saying, Ryan Cech is saying. It means total control. A coach who understands the numeracy advantage. Say, Liverpool had the red card. Let's lose 3 minutes to score them and take an absolute control. He will be against Manchester United. When he was at Chelsea, against Arsenal, he did the same thing. And it's something we need to credit him on that. Andoni, until here. City in power, boy, big game of fee. Now, ref, three minutes red card reach any. The disorganization was very early on Tennessee. Six draws and the rest is loses. The Liverpool game. It's attractive, it's not effective, it's something we need to talk in.
1: But don't you think, sir? Some of the Liverpool players are near free some common, they make a difference, you know. Some way, no, I'm more Yama club in Sessifum.
2: Baku,
1: this is a bloody Bakula.
2: Baku,
1: she's a Liverpool, the fan.
2: Baku,
1: Alexander Isak.
2: Isak,
1: Trubit is a front vect.
2: Same thing.
1: From Frank to Ban, Bono, Germany, a brand to the bar, Liverpool. Ombomu, Sabi, so I went by 100%. Many of us are going to be
2: rich.
1: Oh, in Tina, sometimes, oh, I didn't come off. Young top players, Mobo, Dania, Dania, I disagree.
2: Quality, so baby,
1: no, you see, may I believe in quality than say I cast a empty 120, 130. And Koto player.
2: So quality becomes a price. This boy is
1: a neighbor. Are you telling me it's a front vet on your quality?
2: Oh, your quality.
1: It's quality.
2: Maybe you're adaptive.
1: She'll be to say Brady Bakula. Yes, Ebi Abakase.
2: Tibakwas.
1: Paris and Emmanuel on your starter.
2: Yes.
1: But every time you're a Babobo game, you'll be out with the quality in the boy.
2: Yeah.
1: Over here, no.
2: Very sad.
1: Over 100 million. Oh, Jimmy Murray.
2: I'm more letting
1: Liverpool. And football common, sometimes, I don't know.
2: Rich, many man who's seen it, one comment about this guy, pass a comment. Man of the match, Old Trafford, man of the match, Anfield. Quality.
1: Buka, Zabran, to his him was only red card. Premier League, no. As I'm going to bless, I'm going to do teams in the JP.
2: It starts where United.
1: Yes, that.
2: The only solution to Manchester United problem with no Yakolawi.
1: All right.
2: The only solution. People bet in your wakasi. Oh, now it's our own. Yes, Akolawi. So, Rich, I think say most city for Nabaso. They need.
1: But just put before you wrap up.
2: Yes.
1: Yeah.
2: Rich.
1: About the same as a Mumu games, the Mutu Fambododo.
2: Rich, 3 points in a Jube. 3 points in a the most important. Now, Rich, you know, Vinny Bono. Yes.
1: Was it a red card?
2: Yes, I read. Mashe Bibri. That's the truth. Nay, red card. And you see, Vinny, now call with space. I bet you have player. Who could to you, my day? But Rich, no cranny, I say, Kylian Mbappe. 11 big chances missed in the La Liga this season. And very bad. Mbappe played well very against Villarreal. Especially when the red card came. He was an like a constant threat to the Villarreal team. So no team in Bomenim. Vekamunda, I'm okay, I love that. But the rate are all but chances, Nigu. It's very bad. Jose Mourinho double pivot is not working. Tchouaméni and Valverde, any Juma, they should stop, Rich. But now you go against Villarreal after the red card. The only good thing is how you manage the game to get the results. Me want to be a son with him. But once again, the youngest boy in La Liga, you and the Amande scored, Rich. They be another make a tactical variation. Just create a healthy competition. Oba your beseye. When Vini came, we saw a Nibra and Vini deep on the ball. At the point in time, Tchouaméni left. Valverde and Vinicius left their Monday right. You could see balance in the attack.
1: Okay.
2: And your man with team that they be having in the attack in the beam. Mourinho should be bold. And you have red card crabber. Classico de Nimi Adidi. But the tactical variation will help the team. Ada Gule beam, he's being wasteful at the wings. Mourinho Hakolano.
1: Okay.
2: Ada Gule on the new core rings are unlimited abilities. And I think it's good to say, I mean, we should go back to the room, give the name, say that I'm to be a rich. 3 points.
1: Wait, Bas answered them, say, a cricket scoreline.
2: Yeah, Bas could be out, and you say,
1: 3, 4, 5.
2: Hey!
1: I'm going to go to the team.
2: I'm going to go to the team. I'm going to go to the team. Hey! Bas with team. Papa!
1: Okay, I'm telling you, Eddie Anderson, Shawan's 4.5. I say, I love our multimedia. Replacing staff without letting you miss the old people. Kalala is now wow. And Richardo is bringing out the best in him. Okay. Yeah, that's a power for that compliment. Wait for us. First time, I say, is the price tag, Richardo? The price tag take a toll on the players. And it's true. Sometimes your players in the world come 100 million. I could tell you, the English media, that have a fina any effect on the players. And I think the obit is a Bradley Barcole MZ Adieno Ehano. All right, you're in charge, my dear, this is 704.5. Na, you're near Promedion, come on, Kaka, here we are. You're in charge, my dear, so Eddie, I'm on your Currency Ventures. And now, Eddie, come on, and there, Anno Popani. Good morning, good morning, good morning, good morning.
3: Rich.
1: Pastor, now, what is saying?
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1: Oh, yeah, I don't know, yeah. 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
1: 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Shaw TV na unso fo adinche no bra in fact after the game no making time a lot of air commentaries among for running our this particular incident in so ho na in fact so okay among for adinche about referee decision ni padudo na eya jatum sample me referee adin because Asante Kotoko a defender no wan call for the ball name him call for the player and he said a defender so they all caught tackle. Now we are not born in the moon player moon now being there. It means that obviously a foul. Isn't it? Also, but we are turning live our YouTube and Shaw TV. Yeah, the penalty incident in the October. Now, also, but I say penalty in the SF at SF Refinity. And I say in this one, also, but in the moment, I'm a boy, I'm a share 1-0 a quality. I come as a son of a half a fuck. And so, in a red card in a game against Positi. Nansuni na mno mso wini 1-0. Abante Fanduku and a show goal no enter the man has of mediama. Amoso Samiensa ama pan out of loss at Kano Bako. Goal stars at Nefio baby and you shame you. Basek Holy Stars. Amo ain't me and take an Chelsea at Fio Brukum. Amo Samiensa de BB United. Amo ain't me and Simu Adabraka. Sansana Young Apostles Owenchi. Amoso Diana Kabakwa. Amo ain't me and Tinasa Gemina. According to report, no. In fact, according to Atapuku, I say on the SEO, the my piano, so could do stadium, no. Young Apostle for no arm and angra stadium, ho. In Tianyebi, and I just Atapuku, CEO, the my piano, Ujina, so hey, give na. Otoni Alavon, a YouTuber, Honsono, over to me, Ashe, na, Abrantin, Jina, Yebi, so no, oh, hey, a game, no. It's a wholesome, no. And so, and no, na, Carol, I'm sitting at Fiesha, dreams, a cabal, I'm so anti me, auntie, a canoe, ana asante god so tena fie sɛ

0: 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I'm on 9 points. All Blacks, I'm a share. Asante Kotokono, I'm a toss on a do, I'm on 8 points. Panda out of lounge, I'm a toss on a do barco. I'm on 8 points. Commander Asante Kotoko, hey, Asante Kotoko, power after 6 matches. I was a four, I'm on a toss on a year, I do me, I'm on 8 points. Beokumi Chelsea toss on a do me, sir, I'm on 7 points. Ghost has a toss on do 9, I'm on 7 points. Fishing. I'm a toss a dunum, I'm 6 points. And a man can see a Sankiabo League in every year, I'm a congregation, no? A young apostles, almost 6 points, 16 position, 17 position at the BB, I'm 4 points. And a dream service, I'm a chat okra, I'm so a war a 2 points. Now, game a house of folk, a boy, no coach couple. I didn't seem ready to die after the game, I say, Yamim Ukrainian Mantano, I'm a yamo pana, I'm a to me, a share positive because game a no more bono. Na ano edipa.
1: Really, I am very happy because of my players. We faced a lot of problems during last week with injuries, but really we came here. We didn't expect a nice game. We expected a serious war on the ground, and really we responded well. We scored an early goal after this. Some moments, really they played well. We didn't control the game after we tried to achieve stability, something we created in this segment, something we didn't, but the most important.
0: Okay, according to Hearts of Oak, I'm a coach of France couple. See, game in Yamien Lukino Bobo, I am positive for about so on Bobo. Nadia Buana, you go now, has Nyano, or say no Buana, no Bonnie Mantana Basso, so upon Sana, I'm a chess again in the so nano, Omitimina, the 3 maximum points, and so, and the 3 again, and so mu. Now we are not seeing Yamien Lukino, Ghana, dear, yeah, pitches. Ghana pitches and nyanyanyanyanyanyanyanyanyanyanyanyanyanyanyanyanyanyanyanyanyanyanyanyanyanyanyanyanyanyanyanyanyanyanyanyanyanyanyanyanyanyanyanyanyanyanyanyanyanyanyanyanyanyanyanyanyanyanyanyanyanyanyanyanyanyanyanyanyanyanyanyanyanyanyanyanyanyanyanyanyanyanyanyanyanyanyanyanyanyanyanyanyanyanyanyanyanyanyanyanyanyanyanyanyanyanyanyanyanyanyanyanyanyanyanyanyanyanyanyanyanyanyanyanyanyanyanyanyanyanyanyanyan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
1: an international stadium, and how we can tell this is our home field. This is also field from all Ghana people. This is your field. So that is very true. This stadium is not our own stadium, and a lot of things are also maybe coming from this side. But
0: okay, Tiribosa Air Couple, has a full coach. Ano sinya mienu ni Ghana pitches dear nkoye. Ama game no enso entimi enye fe. Ani ensemo di tu gana. Ni opposite number. Aye Christopher Need. On a day. Positive kobo game no. Ono so after the game ni yenti ene na. Yentu aso.
2: As you can see, we were struggling a little bit on the first half, but we came back quickly after the second half, after the team talk. I think we came back and then you could see how the game was flowing. But it's unfortunately, as you know, football is all about draw, win or lose. So I think we need to go back and then work on our mistakes. Of course.
0: Okay, the coach is what I to Oma Lucy game. Now, so first half, I almost struggled. But second half, I'm sending rant and I feel the master to, but in the name, how to folk, now I'm here the better side, didn't you know? Our congratulations to them, sir. I'm also winning by a goal to near. I know you're Christopher Enin. I'm also in some day a 2-day hour ho. And come on, sir. I'm game, you know. Hamza Obeyne, I'm going to go now. I'm after the game. In team in some of the 2-day.
3: Well, it's very painful defeat, and I would say we stick to the boardroom and then make our corrections. Well, I think we had a lot of goal loss with our build-up. As I said earlier on, we couldn't get much control in our build-up, and whenever we get to the creation phase, that is where exactly that we had a lot of problem, losing a lot of balls in the middle, and it's something we need to work out on it.
0: Okay, and I'll say a painful defeat. So our board game, my name is when you draw 90 plus 6. Now I consider a penalty. I'm your boss. I'll say, hey, pa. Na game na diaba kwa ha kotoko ni se the final phase of the game asante kotoko bo number ba to atenim no o se ho e ha omo chance o munye na no mo ntimi ammo anto eye atenim na team amene asante kotoko boy eye All Blacks omo so in fact omo head coach na oyare nti assistant no ene do mu kobo eye game no na ono so after the game no yentie eye George Mine auditing me kobo game na fe. Jude enche jume di nasem famay.
4: I can say that this win is very, very important for us. Looking at the league log, this win will boost our confidence for the next game. And without our head coach, still the boys and the technical team, we stood behind him and then worked very hard to win this game for him. So we wish him a speedy recovery, but we thank all the supporters for what they have done for us today. Because they have cheered us, the start of the blast of the whistle, they started cheering us up. So we thank them very much. And the players, I congratulate them.
0: Okay, the assistant coach Adama team from so All Blacks on the day game, you know, Okobo game, you know, so the mama we need by a goal to know it's the Ghana Premier League result, you know, any reactions Edna Matisse Yaboni Nade. I'm good. Good morning.
5: Yeah, good morning, Rich.
0: Now to say
5: Nyami Adonaunso,
0: Nyami Adonaunso,
5: yeah, there are the
0: games, you know, scoreline there, pan a shock you.
5: Scoreline, they are shocking, eh, Adriana Starso, and your Kotoko, dear. Me yes, sure say bi akotoko de na e probably e be shocking dia ma. But me me judi enye shocking farm me. The shocking pa no. Eh young apostles e se Adriana Stars.
0: And now we fit in Adriana be kwakosha na.
5: Me nim say e game Adriana at least e beti akako pick a point. Looking at young apostles form, e dey Adriana quality ukra. And the ball obe ball wo baba yara de chere even with 10 against 11 e se akotoko 2. With the level no. Ti say game ni mum na me e surprising de mame.
0: Okay.
5: Enye kotoko de. Sir, me kai mu adie bi. Sir, Gold Stars and so say two. Kwam poku abo brace. Inti eche se se se no. Of the 6 matches ha, wabono. Wase 3 goals and a day ama Gold Stars. Sir, against her to focus on the share goal na. Has ete de show mo ewo baby eni no. Rich, on two also sir, because yenim ne quality on ondia na e yusu bain no. But ne quality di obian da ote kwam poku quality. Sir, so kase, nwa ibi bi ato nchayi. Now I know you say, oh, you know, come on, pay the agrona striker, pa, or striker, pa, in the level. Now, Rich, Kotoko, Heart of Folk, sa two teams, no. Oba kaya mi yes, or mumi nu. Me kase penalty be baba aku game mu. Bebwa. Me kase penalty be baba aku game mu. Now, me kaya na me sign ma scoreline has the crowd there. Me mamu scoreline of 1-0 against Sport City. Me mamu scoreline of 1-0. Now me catch him say Kotoko nye extremely careful. Now Kotoko since time immemorial. Se Kotoko eko swedra na hochire no. 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Ede link of Free Fire mwa po unko. Ene Elvis Opoku. Ede different jesi babeshe Kotoko swedra. 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Ba Rich. Adye ba kwa e ya e ha jene pa eni. Die ha jene ne se. So what you walk away? What hold your opponents? Ah, bedu the 90th minutes. Oh, be anim. Oh, at least all the points ever. Now, who concede? Set a goal, ya. Patrick Esedu. With the level, a player who ya campaigns or see a foul Black Stars. Patrick Esedu. Such a reckless tackle. Now, the Amad, the Anukrain, so interesting here. You are the same player, just the season gone by. Allegedly. Sir, All Blacks are for Ama Osika. And nobody is scanning card in Anukrain, or the scanning train in Dallas. I case in Anukrain, Gusto Central Police Station. Last round of matches. Sanka fix the game more and more. What's the sign your money, their own so. The same person. Penalty you saw by Rich. Okrona also. Shebe bi ana player no enam
0: one go for the ball
5: say my coin
0: rather who call for the player
5: right say who the granted impose referee in proper so sisi wa we the one man afu steady Kotoko platforms in aso e be so be hu an honest Kotoko supporter who cast a ball in your penalty unso bi entimi nka ho asem e do ba bi a the obi person who can say player need the kind shoulder Patrick Esedu ba pa hwe say ball no Sa shoulder na all canon. And your foul. Wait, minu nash. And your foul. And see, Kotoko defeat way. Patrick is saying, I'm going to lose this game. So no crowd apologize. But me sometimes you chop up your home, me inform in Jintu. Chop up your home, chop up. Adia no damage na mun woman are by we. The best woman is here because at your level, baby, a wobble ball I could do. On your novice, huh? Se akra wenye sa adye na mepade no. Se losin chay men. Oh. kotoko ene Lions obo na loss in chairman e concede such a penalty and can hame minim say the maturity level no e wo from the fan emotional intelligence no oni so stage ni do sir obetimi akomete penalty bi sir it is understandable but Patrick Esiedu at your level aye campaign is or say your four blasters
0: and born crash said just so like an enemy what is on on him
5: keke
0: so who did in chance say dia so now man na nyaba it is on her around ten so or you
5: very intelligent
0: so you say baby a Patrick Esiedu dino eh den ya the only option I want to say
5: yes
0: obetras oba keke bo so keke bo na na campaign na be kan
5: obviously
0: penalty how you eight jabs
5: yes rich are you so worrying huh I heard you know, because this is a game where at least I can talk the point, baby. Now, Rich, sir, usha table no now. Rich, you have a basuno. Me cast has a way. Unimadi. Kotoko players. And a baby, I retain club, Obiano, or best house soon tibium. Unim said before, say, season, they shall say. Tinkla decided, say, or mobi and banajum. But Nene Kasayin, Tinkla, and I just say, obi a unka kotoko hu bia biom no ana so aka kotoko hu mpo afo na one baba na adwuma e ma obi ampem na eni kesem ne se hamza eye a list of players bi edema 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on plane o say mo disappointing me no sanka mitie hamza
0: nka mko for players
5: nka mko for players ba mo disappointing me no ma me false hope no na say e cramp e share kotoko against heart of oak o so mo ma e false hope how they play the impression was that this season you been with different kotoko but look at the ball on mo ball and which me be say me ho ade bi coach na say final third I want a kotoko nya problem pa. No crack. Rich. Kotoko echo in for Emmanuel Mama no. I'm here ne ho analysis ni ano. Oya na ju so be player another striker did different profile ever. Because Kotoko needed a striker. Oya very good with his feet. Oya sad here no. Because when say say say West City as Emmanuel Mama and say goal and Kotoko ho tire no mebo. Eno obi anso ni mo share against All Blacks no me that time no emmo enkonform ba ya ba so corporate entities here no mo di juma di weekend di Love FM corporate games no
0: me pe me beko
5: na me o pajo but rich except kakra baba be hu ene chere say anytime akotoko boss no ya be fly ti ana say be float bia no easily na All Blacks e deal with it enti Emmanuel Mama unya no who have already discussed that severally. So I have an enemy beside me who said, who a striker like Isaac Minta? One walk out crying the surgery. A branch and abba. Rich, who read just such a talent? Because Shadio, who's all cry Isaac Minta or not a swimming from no good? Or to people both legs, or a skillful or tree, or best hassle? And we tell me such a striker echo.
0: Because this is the same. Ghana and Kazem says are in a problem. Instead any strikers.
5: No cry, instead any strikers. And Rich Unim, Kakrana won. One a player and wash a man who are tunnel.
0: Instead of Nimu players or Mungo.
5: There are certain decisions they took after gradually a hunted team no. Because they say no, the challenge is that Sir Emmanuel Mama and Sir, why in the air Kotoko striking department? Because those won't be for an interest. No cry about Kopaneka, but on your good. Kotoko supporters name say he's no good. And to just all rely on a cracky to Anthony Diano. On also a feina oba. So one problem so I'm on. Rich. And the only reality no. Reality ne pan is a kotoko leg in a airbono. Or the 11th from 11th no other no. Between kotoko and the relegation, just 2 points in a separate you. Because young apostles, I was 6 points. young apostle ye 16th on the log. 16th on the log, no.
0: Oh, 6 points.
5: Yes, all 6 points. Kotoko also 11th on the log, no, eight points. Let's say between Kotoko and relegation, just a game. Maybe one. And a separate. This is very worrying. And I wish Adiana, who said Niaman so as a son. Only said that who said Niaman so rich. As I said, and the William Kotoko said, oh, Pejaka crown, Adiatia no assign airdrop.
0: Because you're here, coach.
5: Oh, rich, Mijitum. And you just coach her own here, so.
0: Oh, yeah, coach.
5: Yes, and I'm saying here more quality. You got rich, who didn't study Kotoko team means you. So, who analyze it in the critical year? You'd realize that. Ufa Kotoko team nepa, obeka Emmanuel Sanja. Waba beka Agadas. Waka jau. Uka jau ka Agadas ha. Na e biya, Patrick esi edu enye, onwana di oye ya. Ode esi edu beka on.
0: Sure.
5: Nua ka beta. Ushe team ni ya se team no e ya asa un. Patron ode mi, ushe team nepa se da ho pa, ubo sa anem si uye pa.
0: Ani mo ofo no krade. And the band is over jabu mi di.
5: Uswa hu. Se team no uni team bia ho we sa talent ya ye kan wi a na o di final the hamza ta aka ho but ya mo branch we abaso the guy did a very good job eh ya say team no lose the goalkeeper Aziz yes talent it was
0: super speculative
5: save he did so well ono ne hamza ta
0: but I think that
5: unfortunate
0: abranch the friend Emmanuel Mama
5: yes
0: the person machine now is very good to position the one. But I dear about Kaye and send a feet in the team dish goes in the be. That is where I coach in Bemono.
5: Yes.
0: Because entity must overcock of first striker and jabba. Now striker and only say, Yam Pijabo na on Kaho. I mean, it's a master who's your opponent to be on every the coach, you're very good. Born who pay debut on Bepim.
5: Rich.
0: A master on Kagame.
5: Enter make us into technical team before the season got underway. And I got to analyze you who's so behind Emmanuel Mama. I'm here and who analysis no. So omo anya sa analysis na na. No omo who say oh here different breed altogether because we no na who dey nyina kwa kwina eso.
0: Say the omo dey money to donzu so.
5: Donzu. Na donzu no last season kwa call say.
0: I say bia we so so. E bia omo hwan so okay na the first season. Ha debia. Probably e kwa enim ni dey go be that.
5: Me sure.
0: Kwa kwa ni mo anya.
5: Kwa technical team no. They will just wish to say second round e be ban them am omo kwa best striker. E so sad.
0: Right.
5: Heart of Oak, as I predicted, say has ever win by one goal to nil against Port City. See, say one share ball nibia, you might think say, oh, a game one. Na a rich Port City ball papa.
0: Papa.
5: Don't say me can't be about Port City. Me see a good second half. Heart of Oak will suffer. Oba kaya. Me say has best na on some in them. Say one share Port City in them. New rest second half. A whole no more who are doing no because or a team one nipa no no a coach team na ankasa no or a physical instructor which and no who boys in energy levels at a point now supporters empire and san kempo game no because ball now no more bono and a drew baby has defense and you need to say they so be opinion me up no best 75th 80th minute there about post city a open house defense up and mom player no sir and this will decide this way individualistic. And I reach or yes, or lay pass at the amen in your new position, no ya, and come to the canoe. But coach now, so can we be? Who said not all care about a group baby or more born and more born? Why change this boy, Frank Duku Abra? Shall I crown the ball and all body moon? You strike an albino, eh? Why my baby you? Or Sarabay Cardinal? It was needless. And I think that this season, woman, a dear Bakwa, a holding heart to folk on. Has got to do with their defense. The defensive stability and the goalkeeping exploit of Benjamin Asare.
0: Okay.
5: It keeps them in games. But Rich, I will say has a man in home also. Because Sensei, no, what about that second on the log? BBI is possible. I'm happy for them. But there's more work to be done. And Rich, my name is all I'm a player and I'm Dominic Nsobila.
0: On a sense, so be there. No, in so be there. Unless there be a only my branch.
5: In so be there.
0: The days or dreams now, there's no being there. The guy or the only one.
5: And everyone's well said, Kevin says he be PK. As I justify the entire, I'm so better than Harry Maga. Who's a no side justifying? So in performance.
0: What's up, Kinsman?
5: He's better than Harry Maguire. And the Kinsman crying me out. And I'm me out. Oh, he's better than him. Rich, Nick
0: Rose. You know who Kevin says be one.
5: He's a special. He's a special talent. Unim. Ne tackling sna okono. Me timing. And it's
0: how I come to know.
5: Rich.
6: Which you see, before team be able to take a decision in football, how the confidence be back, you know, there might be a reason behind that. Today, in the back of the city, I was like, house will be mine. Young agents, I don't know. So, why are you aggressive? So, best house will be mine. That confidence, which then you fool because before the start of the season, there was a tournament I called so, and I find I know was house and post city will be mine. Oba obe she has from temo be she has eji. So coming back to house home, that confidence alone say yabo be painting be yeno. So I love the energy, positive one in the buy. That's how beautiful football is. And I reach omu di be real. Now you see, before me back tactically, there was some stats governing this game. Only me say before this game, now has a team until me say goals be play, but a very solid defense. And a positive we say goals baby because 8 goals but concede baby. So the idea was simple. A team are on team in she baby but who send anything versus a team that score and vulnerable be shenibi. So the idea of a house of folk team that Oshé Chelsea 4, you believe he said the new house is coming but by your 2 games on team in she go, what can they do? Just make sure you get a goal, then you sit deep and protect the line. That is why now me agree with Sir Jude said 2 goals in Timimba because the home advantage with House of Folk, just score one and protect the line. They are very solid in defense and House for Nia. Rich, the Ghana Premier League, pay 3 years in here, me better open. Me wadi am a friend, the tactical behavior. Do you know the reason why I call it? We say me turn TV, now me share Ghana Premier League game, 1-2. The first and the 15 minutes, you know, me hear the style of play coaches in person mobile. And in the Ghana Premier League, Rich, it's very beautiful, sir. We have the home team approach and the away team approach. It's very evident. Sir Ghana Premier League, Bobo na home team bar. He wants to dominate, control because of environment, you know. Then the away team don't want to cause a lot of mistakes. So they give possession to the home team. They do quick transitions on Besham. So how to folk in the Port City, Bobo? Port City away toss, which almost passes first. From the first to the 14 seconds of the game, I mean, we say no. the tactical behavior is changing. Because which positive for passing ball. You know, sir, within by 40 seconds, dude, they were in control of the game. I'm a passing ball, Nikuichi. At a point in time, House of Folk striker air pressing. I thought the positive goalkeeper is going to shoot wide. Do you know why he did? Or dribble has player, no passing. It seemed that wanted to build from the back. You know, positive for Baso. Yes, going away. And we'll probably man, House of Folk team that needed the resource. The confidence alone is something I really respect about my team.
7: Of Ghana Stadium.
6: Thank you. Yeah, Mama Basa. Rich, the second thing.
8: Mm-hmm.
6: People were complaining, say, has a phony defending baby. But I think, say, I'll say a bomb, Mama Basa. They are not just defending. But there are tactical reasons to the defense. So I love what say Judo Kano. You know. They are not just having the numbers, say, you're defending, you have got 3 games, you won't concede. One, check the man in post. A goalkeeper whose biggest asset is how he organizes the back line. Only know which you are adding so better because any point in time, Ben Timmy organizes it. Then, two, one ability of us of folk, how they cover the central zones. Because, okay, yeah, Portfolio wanted to operate from the central zone, especially the midfield. But you do on a perhaps will play all. So, say, dude, sorry, I'm go now. It was a team, a half city deep. Allow positive for the Mombra. But they make sure they close all the spaces in the central zone. So the only option and port for was to play from the wing. Only thing about a quick counter normally as well. It's a plan House of Folk for Nisu, and we need to applaud them on that. They sit very deep. You come, they beat the press. Beat the press, and it means what's that trap on my team? No, man, I'm not about beating the press. No, about any more penalty boys. A quick counter. Oh, one play or share back one. No, and the good thing I was about House for now, person here say if you score one, now team the point. It's a proper game management. You're playing against a team who played very well.
0: A team outside with a red card.
6: Yes.
7: Sure.
6: A proper game management.
7: So almost solid center back there.
6: Thank you.
7: Ali Mohamed.
6: I know.
7: SCB, no.
6: Yes.
7: That chemistry. No.
6: Have
7: and they have a lot of leaders in their team.
6: Yes.
7: They
6: are these are things I best. But so, Yemo has for numbers. So I've seen that thing. They should just keep on with that. They are defending very well. It's not just numbers. There are some tactical reasons to that.
7: And Rich, maybe, bro. Mm-hmm. Rich, season now, Hamza. And the boss Bwedu, mm-hmm. Eddie has edgy league. No, now I say no man about the best of football. Oh,
8: yes.
7: But so saw by point, untiminti. Almost say that was a policy. A year trophies in the air pay. So yes, saw by point untiminti. It is oh yes, I know that expected results.
0: No, not for football. Yeah,
6: 3 points. Perfect game. No, and I'm a new phone number. Rich. Only moment I mean we say Kotoko game no be lose. Kotoko game no. Omo lose in the first half. Never nothing. You see, go into the game. Me didn't come with that guy Eric Wiafe. I learned say Obeye try and score Kotoko.
7: Then American
6: answer. Yes, by am fan. So Penkoma me did before Kotoko game. Nana me nega be didn't come Friday. No, he's a player. Utim kutabo ni bebre. He's a threat in the midfield. So what Kotoko will do was is that they need Agadas to put pressure on that guy. Only if he game him. Agadas did that to perfection. The only moment Kotoko lost the game before the penalty was when Agadas was booked.
0: I feel no true. Also, Osanya another exactly. Yellow card.
6: And which, oh, your coach, yes, you'll be forced to take him out because Agadas drag him to obey the red. The guy is very threatening. And when we Agadas, the new player by. That is why that Anno guy or something, Andono, almost only Shibibri. They got to a point in time, Kotoko was not able to control the pressure, and that's why we are from Odeba. So I expect these things to happen. So the first point of Kotoko losing the game was Agadas the yellow card. And what the Agadas the big janus on richness what now?
7: Say we are feeling a weekend we catch up with
6: you. Yes.
7: None about it in Kotoko.
6: Yes. Rich, game the teams in the no must have any appeal. Nana any say Judika. Kotoko inverted fullbacks create width to give opposition defenders headache. Omo Bapo in your space. Omo super so maybe. And so we a team our fullbacks go anymore. Say you disadvantage they say. So opponent in a very quick, not but quick transitioner. South space now that one will be utilizing. So Patrick side one at the ball for by.
7: I just saw central midfield.
6: Thank you, I'm very good. Why you complaining about they leave spaces? Kotoko games too. I'm ready to buy. Almost center back. The communication and the space are midfield room is too much. Rich, you need come Patrick about space at all. The only problem are we with Patrick. I'm going to say Judy again. Yes, we know the suspect, but they be a boy and starting yet. Minister was a player between Joe Zikiti Bbiase. So, the timely intervention, your position, yes, that is why it comes to Dean Patrick Obokotoko. These are some of the moments. Then, Obeya at that crucial stage, The decision was very poor.
7: With all due respect, a brand new way be. Kelvin says he be rich. As my air Kenya PK, we are calling with sat tackles. I don't have a call jibo if you open into them. So on
6: yes,
7: you
6: are.
7: Oh, yes, sir.
6: And although 18 year boss cinema, he will just protect or no, because baby, on that is it. So I think going forward, Kotoko Bese with the wit play, but they should also protect the back line. And then you are finished. A very solid player, and I think this is a time I remember many about no, because Komana Mitsi.
0: So only revenue,
6: it was a clipper. So, a quick one, as good Nissa Matis, we should highlight in the paper, but Ghana Premier League quality will move.
0: As good for Nankas, I'm very good.
6: See, I was saying,
0: yes, okay. Very solid.
6: See, only himself reach before Sammy Ban, but Miss Sancho highlight in him. Very, very good football. Like, as we kita about the confidence. Sammy Musa and Yaman, Ghana Premier League team, yes, I love them. Until we are finished, your game, until you need idea more. They played very well.
0: Can I see to Yajuma?
6: Oh, Yajuma.
0: Yajuma.
6: I think. So, you minimum chances on bet me league in a nice early days yet?
7: Why most?
6: As good for.
0: Well, as good as
6: a nice early days.
0: As good as a nice but I think that top four likely.
7: Yeah, I'm in call for.
0: Ghana League, you know, I did about come when we say. So I was so tough for no camera. Home games in Windham.
7: Windham, exactly.
0: Okay, we are there picky one B. Maybe I want to be near show now. Unyanya's our 1 point, you know. I had a home point in a one. You are good to go.
7: Because on the team graphic, I say after normally mining campaign in Nkasa.
0: Yeah.
7: I pay support.
0: Okay.
7: In Tiamat even players come almost signing or mono. Yes, Kasem Charlie signing.
0: Second one, I say, good morning, Richardo. It's better to play ugly and win than to play beautiful and end up losing. Therefore, let me commend Coach Kapo and his team for that massive win yesterday. Vision LC, I'm a four on Sunday. Anyway, boss, today is my birthday. Exact moment.
7: Great guy.
0: He's a good guy.
7: Solid.
0: Moment. Me do picture on the moment now. Yeah, we should hear that. In fact, oye one of our dental listeners.
7: Oh, yes.
0: On social media group. Yeah. Happy birthday, bro. Yeah, you shall on your case.
7: Phobian birthday.
0: Phobia birthday, pa. Now, I tell for your first and I mean, from my Medimosis Clinic and Herbal Center. I'm on a dinu peppy at the upper a gasso, a dry at the Prosecco as capsules and afe Prosecco tea. Everyone you probably teach you, Obu and Madrana down to me now, or Solian so sorry, because Junso, oh, a double story, some patch, oh, you'll be out Junsoa, what's here, Kotobina, and me at the Giddy Moses, and Afomosis, and so the Abano, so no Friday in back. Abebo, I'm a low libido, no, and also to me for one today, Afayale, a lip kit capsules, no, and so the Abano, and here for liver, and then kidney support, Abebo, no be our kidney problem, Bian, and also no, et me abo ye pa, and no P. And a diabetes, so at the dental clinic at the Akanwa, or some problem be a Okoma de Mosisa, Yabashania Sovina, and so the amount ye Chakawa in Marco Cobia off of Bosses and Tassi Road in Sabatrakai 0547 405 455. Nam no more, Eddie a young Koma Bangria, my culture, a man's community bank PLC, and in the bank as I say, Ubia 76 because of. 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
8: accepted an invitation by the honorable minister to sit in the meeting so all the commitments that I have just indicated were made with the inputs and agreements of the Controller and Accountant General. So it is the case that the Director General of the Ghana Education Service would provide all the needed data directly to the Controller and
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11: 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said a strike no painting and a Juma senior members non teaching a year university the moon and a machine as a sign.
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0: So for our shadi shiemu in Sam, so how you know you say wonim karanda was a university for no at the year juma. Was a karanda no pese and niema to tomu pepe one man niema and mua said ne ya and penny for dinna montina fiena would I be was a penny for rena or muma addition for nonko
1: and niema be a public. It is out there publicly that a number of public universities, including the Kwame Nkrumah University of Science and Technology, the University of Ghana, is unable to reopen today, arising out of an industrial action of the Ghana University Administrators Group, GAWA. Let me assure you that government will meet with them this afternoon to find an amicable settlement to the impasse. Understandably, we have never come across a good academic calendar like this in the last 5-10 years. We will do everything possible to preserve the calendar and get it going. So the Chief of Defense Staff, as I repeatedly said, your reputation as Ghana Armed Forces precedes you. It's one where discipline begins and ends in everything you do. Protect that enviable reputation as we keep the star rising for when to commence on the National Defense University.
0: Abusiani, when we young for her in a dusu and watching in Cano, Wabra and Natchez, Washiam Penny for now, what be a Bordua, Wabeda National Defense University, and no, and watch them was a Karanda Pa and the way investors are wood women, or who be them fear benum in a fen and a corner send your mercy as a son, ye be a school, no, and ye be a Karanda, no, ye be a ya Natchez, one more be a new or call, and near maybe and drink travel and empty. Sadie we ya KUST any University of Ghana for say there be omo mo bi a man omo me school no or say any mu ya the nabesi form no ahwasa no
2: so tie ka say we ya dom 106.3 FM ya ni anuanom asempa 94.7 enkan kropo mu kokomremre fa no first street no mo ya auto street aha ni e bata obeduru ano ni atrabo ha I love try o asante mantam so wa 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
2: 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A man, how many son at Tris, one year, do me as a journey at your chunk of mono and another emono. 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A silk one was a carbon.
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4: Very soon Ghana National Fire Service will be rolling out an automated fire compliance system, and it includes that we'd have thermal imaging system that will be able to check some of these wirings. However, for now, it's on our brothers at ECG to ensure that if anybody wants to do some wiring at this place, contact the right person to ensure that these cables are not inferior. Energy Commission recently also got us an app that, depending on your location, you get certified, qualified electricians to do that for you. So they are in the right place to determine whether these cables are inferior or not. And then they also determine the standards of cables we are getting into
5: the country.
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7: We want to ensure sustainability of the nkokonketenkete project, which is making significant impact in the poultry sector of our country. Your Excellency, after 1 year of the implementation of nkokonketenkete, Ghana's domestic poultry production has increased from 4.6% as we inherited to 22% as of May 2026. 22%. 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
9: When we came, there was not a single gadget in this country that could detect narcotics. I had in a meeting with Netherlands, and when we came,
10: so
9: I
10: how
9: had
10: were
9: to,
10: we checking?
9: Yeah, so they use their fiscal. So they use their fiscal eye. So when the thing is going through normal scan, you suspect something, then you say, okay, let me do fiscal. And you can imagine 5,000 containers going. They had only just about, 5 or 6 vehicles, narcotics control. Immediately, as we speak, within this year, I think about the first quarter, we gave about 25 more vehicles. Like I said, we are doubling their number. And in between, when this thing happened, we realized that numbers were also challenged. So stop working in silos, pull together. I've instructed the police, the immigration, the fire, the prisons, all to second officers, intelligence officers, to support narcotics. What this their recruits are going through training. We are also using the canine dogs of the police, the canine dogs of the military, to augment what the what they call narcotics control commission canine dogs are doing. Okay. And now, with the help of the Netherlands, like I said, they managed to get us 2 intrusive scanners, one for the human and then one for the bag, which we have installed at the airport since I think last week.
5: Ɛne a yɛkɔtie yɛ yɛ ɔsɔfoɔ hwɛfisɛm ne amanwɛ wo nsɛm so wɔ ma mu alagye mu ntaka mu brɛk ɛna ate sɛ wo kyerɛm sɛ sɛdeɛ mfidie no abɔde abɛtwe ɛti woyɛ wadwen sɛ wode nubɔne ne ba a ɛno ansa ɛyere 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
12: we try to do some reading around it and some research on it and realize that the biggest ever taken in the world initially was in Brazil around 1.9 kilograms and then recently Sri Lanka removed another one around 3.1 kg but in Africa we've gone through all the documented literature we've not found any stone bigger than this one in fact the initial weight before it got desiccated was around 0.98 kg today it weighs around 0.88 kg And as of today, even after the desiccation, it's still the biggest ever taken out in Africa. And people have actually recorded far less, 250 grams and all that. Ours, even after the desiccation, around 880 grams. So we felt it is something that people must know.
6: What a doctor? 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
11: At the end of the day, no impact, no any impact, no. Ghanaians are now knowing the truth. Nkrofo and Mobaho, they now see the light and they now see the differences of operations are. The embassy itself were putting in place to deal with the various state agencies as far back 2025 to January to April to May when we came in. Secondly, no, since they are the main crusader of this visa scandal, so-called visa scandal. Now there is no scandal, no. The main crusader. It is he's now changing his mouth because first of all okay I said NSFO only the four names ever ministry for us to reintroduce them again and then the ministry expanded the list to 92 in another interview okoye ekosise Mr. Esefo Akase ministry for you expanded the list to 98 to the embassy just mix it up again like the way he has successfully convinced Ghanaians, successfully confused Ghanaians, and even successfully deceived journalists on live TV, on live radio, and everybody is believing him. He's not changing his mouth. Say the ministry per their press conference now understand that all we did was to facilitate 90 people.
6: Nti aberanteɛ mandel no no ɛna ate so wɔde nsɛm ɛto dwa no na ne nyina da ɛmu no ɛna ɔsɛ ɛbɔ so ba no mɛgya payɛ wokɔto so ɔtomfoɔ wɔbɔdadeɛ so baabi a wakyɛ ne pan wɔba so dwadwadwa na kyɛ sɛ ho nehia no paa wɔsɛ naano fie da deɛ ɔmoba mmɔnte a ɔmoba bɛkaeɛ no ɛno nso ka ho bi ama ne ɔma ani ada ho sɛ fae
11: 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Now, Ushemwa, the only person that was really involved that was sitting in meetings, not otro minutes, not otro coordinating all the embassies, no AMA at the end of the day. So communication, no, the Minister of Government Communication, Omangazangasa, Onimi Boss, Omudin Komo say, if the guy has the facts and the way Honorable Vicente Sefwa is misleading the public, no. If you don't expect minister to really calm down to that level to be doing banter with him.
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11: Ye na na kafra.
12: Musa ba ma de na chi.
11: Mani nyu he.
12: O kafra.
11: Nim se woni nye.
12: Ene u be hia ABA Herbas.
11: O na so de wan
12: ABA Herbas.
11: O so for 3 days.
12: O so for you and me.
11: O so for brandy.
12: O so for rasta.
11: Bunu my doctor kunini no.
12: O be pie wa santiman mu.
11: Wono na da ABA Herbas center no.
12: Se ye glaucoma.
11: Glaucoma
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11: Na nsa pepepepepe.
12: And not only a friend was off for 3 days, you know.
11: Walk away,
12: no one near to
11: you. And you were pressing your
12: home. And Sharky, you knew our
11: home. And father was soon we any so
12: our home.
11: And one is a woody dick again.
12: And Santa
11: him when you swap the whole clay.
12: Lay a number how bad ya.
11: Ebi a better net.
12: So what about the bridge of Kojo Takran?
11: And look proud with the quiet. Ebi
12: a better man. Kenyan and what pay me.
11: What to be a make a yassi?
12: Oh, my yassi.
11: I will draw your friend, son.
12: Manpower.
11: And none of them will
12: na so ya kase ya ni wado mahi mkuma senso ube unu ABA heba senta
11: ewa kwa da so jina si jena chi wape
12: ejuma
11: ejo da kopi mimine da anopono mwache kopi manyu mreno insia
12: kwa ya ina
11: ewa 0541 565 199 anasa 0502 812 161
12: ABA heba senta
11: mani swada ho
12: hey!
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15: 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Wa Black Star Square. 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Free non song copy menu men on cronifa. 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
5: Use road traffic regulations for ABBA. Now we need to switch here. A woman saw Tom running by. TNEA, the way to me, a chicano, send a bear. Ohunka, a dream.
6: Traffic light is so red. No, come on.
5: You bet me, 120 Ghana cities. Ah, go see 360 Ghana cities. And now, sir, you bet that you and now a dear son.
6: Would you not be a answer? So, Jina, what tomorrow?
5: You bet me, 120 Ghana cities. Sir, you could see 360 Ghana cities. And now, bet that you and now, dear son.
6: So, Chica, now be your mobile phone. So, the echo message. What's up? And now this one come over here. It's your mail.
5: And also, so between 600 Ghana cities. And now, but if you say, I'm assuming me and son.
6: So do zebra crossing. Now you're overtaking back.
5: What, Umra? But between 120 Ghana cities. I could see 300 Ghana cities. And now, but if you say, and now, Edia son.
6: So you'll be at the car. Equa Kenzie, our law requirements.
5: And also, so between every 120 Ghana cities. And you could see 360 Ghana cities. And now, so but if you say, and now, Edia son.
6: See, where's where? So no, Saka, Pika, and Kwadia.
5: And yeah, Bobo. Ubetia 120 Ghana cities. Ah, you could see 2,400 Ghana cities. And now, sir, Ubedefia say, Abosume, Pori, Pori, Pori, Edia 9. Nasa, Utum, Reimubia, Beye, Insia, Ayabosume, Edionu 9 Temua. Yabejo license, everyone, Sam.
6: And you said, Yabaya, Untumbra, said, Yabaya, Umfum, Omadia, Subetia, 104.5 FM, Abribia.
5: A quaso, 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
1: 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I was thinking me no near the Nunsia Mone and ne. I am 104.5. 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Ya to the your brand our Jesus said no need the one kasa. Why you don't who now wabo. Mama wakwa baba Facebook for phone. Bra Facebook is here. We do Facebook and wabo Israel 104.5. 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
1: That's right. 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
0: 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I check.
1: French, no.
0: What can
1: I say? I say, okay, no, dear. French, no, dear. Wow.
0: Is that your castle? Any castle?
1: Any just of this year.
0: Okay.
1: What's the more kind in the French, Miss Okasa? Oba Quetri.
0: Kakra.
1: Oh, Sir Nahima. If you are seeing a down, no, a bit in the assay.
0: Okay.
1: Nyeni pa ina ni mi yase.
0: Debi.
1: 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Mi yase de ne ho.
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1: That's right. Mi yase na nka se de ne ho. Ya wo aspect se obe ebesi no ene esi.
0: Yeah.
1: Ana de opɛ se nka esi mu no ensi.
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1: 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Ubu hunya nse ni bebere ba.
0: I know my right. I know my right.
1: Nuru ba bia ko. Bibia ni wa obe ye beyi.
0: Okay.
1: Edu ba bia na ima And I'm saying, baby, dear, now can we leader? But we do, baby, our leader in row. You need to calm down.
0: Yeah.
1: Now they may patch out travel. What they may patch out travel? Now do pen pen. So be a bit mama or kunku muaswa. Now how mama or kunku muaso?
0: Okay.
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1: Ite di pempensu ubi ya. You need to calm down. You need to limit yourself.
0: Yes.
1: For you need to limit yourself.
0: Yes.
1: Because of the situation that you are
0: at hand.
1: Or area that you are at.
0: Okay.
1: So if you pass by.
0: Yeah. If you
1: that area.
0: Yes.
1: You go further.
0: Yeah.
1: That time maybe you can be. I unbraid your chest. Unbraid your chest. Now it's my mouth.
0: Okay. Yo, yeah, that's it, baby. Bye. People, inshallah. Abusia, my main first thing, do me kind, sir. Maybe we'll list in a kaka. And now you can see, yeah, I will, you come from Notchy Teaching Hospital. K-way, on my Mrs. here, now of my update. If you say, I can say, Pania Quarter for moi. Yeah, ma, a year, yeah, tear for no, I so ain't and for me, I would draw and show her. My cassa, I did mint she room. Nadia meted the crowd room, bra. But trans, and I am quantum. Oh, why not? What to say?
2: About that room, ma'am.
0: Yeah, yes, if you are no panel soon, let us say, confanocia and a more echo say, Yama, your teeth was on say.
2: Me and Shosha Cassin for you, Yabahoba, a cat, Edemano. In tear card, we know as a silk doctor. A yana doctor, Yoka say. A bra, you drew her.
0: But I okay, wine,
2: what kind of Yoka? One our children's ward honum, a polyclinic honum.
0: Confanochas
2: and making
0: 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But TV, not to Adum TV. Na a year, I could die, you could tune one a mono, and a confanoche. 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
3: 3 years they say on a call a member of the time
0: Yes.
3: 52. Yes. Now, what one has said? So, you can say,
0: when you're saying, I'm 58
3: years.
0: It's a watch the banner. I'm a
3: person.
0: I'm a person. I'm a person. I'm a person. I'm a person. I'm a person. I'm a person. I'm a person. I'm a person. I'm a person. I'm a
4: person.
0: I'm a person. I'm a person. I'm a person.
3: I'm a person. I'm a kay insem date ne suma me fa date ne mra ite date ne so qualify 5 years no
0: social welfare for bia ni won beka cho so banya 5 years e beti na ma o gana mra
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10: 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You're a man.
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10: family of Fiamba, young
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3: aha first no o papa ba ye no oje 25 million and of course yet they had about
10: 25 million
3: and second now kind of bonabano
9: it's a canning in our boom so and they will be just saying
3: mrs and
9: it's a work I will be just saying says a cat a bosnian tears or mutia and two badges say
3: dear imagine say oh mama 100 million number ye
9: okay ono oh, 100 le na mu what I say ntwe no a 100 de e ka no so de ba na 100 03220 sorry 03220
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9: Yes, a senior tea, what or the cabadi or?
12: And so on the bit here.
9: Okay.
12: And on the case in my.
9: I don't know.
12: Should have been over to me, and I know, young to me, young to see here.
9: No, Babauti. 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
2: 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That's my little baba. What did you say? You are saying, you are saying, papa,
3: you are saying, I don't
2: know.
3: Yes, my father, I don't know.
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2: Financial, you're a dear, when you say Queen Elizabeth, you know you see homeopathy.
0: Wow.
2: Yes.
0: Wow.
2: When they call internet, you see, and I was searching, wealthy people are only using homeopathy at Queen Elizabeth first.
0: Mm-hmm.
2: And other celebrities. Then you say, homeopathy, you know, any side effect, you know, mm-hmm. and I holistic.
0: Okay.
2: And I already did TB, you know, I see me too.
0: Mm-hmm.
2: And to one say, I'm a few cases, I'm a woman on here, I'm a new homeopathy, you know, I'm afraid.
0: Okay.
2: Yes. Because now, homeopathy is very, very expensive because of. Say, yeah, at the papa, two year real crown crossing to you. Oh, no, I'm not infecting the almost fair down there. Any again, come on, me, bro. I mean, anything the air come for a check gun and be a OTN, sir. Who be a party near crying for fry a fasso, any 2 year. And Tiaria at now, so I chair, and I say, would tell Boost and maybe an answer down for me to a char. Who be a china, moon, yar, son. Moon farmer, faith, homeopathic clinic. Kumasi Santasi, a hinema could be 18 more. Accra is to Antioch Junction, Kufuidia, your Poly Junction, Laundry Managers Road, Ubugo Sunin and Potemoa, Central Station, Old Asida Clinic, Bogabo Sanichi, Afisuso, the number number to you for the sake of former Motier Radio, a new one and a car is everything for
0: me.
2: And I said, who are carrying the phone battery to be doing? And as a light, a doom light and a radio swerving to refer number since CCA. No afraid, near Chow your chair coin, now the area crank one number. I'm here now, whom you party council, and I bear from Fidi, and in India, so at 2 4 as I am here now. Your number is near 0244 58 58 38 38 59 0244 0244 58 38 59 59 0297 0275 0275 96 96 94 94 14 14 It's more and more amanonim now with my audio message and video messages. Now, you need to come on to your arena. Say, oh, yeah, I'll be bad faith in the party clinic. Now, stroke editing for so many years. Now, bad faith in the party clinic. A radio doom. You know, I bear from Fidisu. Say, the Ebi can't kind of. I should share the new gem. You had initiated in Fidim. I should share the air cost with Nipper. And the air coupon chariot. And yes, I am massaging. And the air physiotherapy. 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
4: Se breast cancer awareness.
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4: Se ti Faith Homeopathy Clinic. 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
4: ntino de stand wuti ma
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0: mhm
4: wo ha wo no wa re so many years a wo ne ma wo kra na wo menstrual irregularities within a month in the crown, the same lady and a young people long about a chance and a car.
0: Okay,
4: you need to say, dear friend, and you baby, you know, I am mimic. I said, enough hospital, the media before. Tell us yourself, baby, a routine and what you see. Branches mean no more.
0: Okay,
4: now you're in your free depth analysis. So go on my screen, screening now, a chino. Love be back to me, be uncle, but quack, don't see a crop for your coach, yes, give you on. Yes, I actually free.
0: Wow,
4: the best, sir. And outside your banner bar. Was a mother brought home my own day with prayers. I mean, if you
0: know,
4: I'm there as
0: I said, they will be saying, I'm going to cry. And you
4: obey one of the banners of my own from the staff, and I will miss a BBI drug. I've been there. I said, I'm going to
0: be
4: a special or physical palpitation, meaning as a stand man to me.
0: Okay,
4: to be particularly in the court doctors and a man. Yes,
0: wow,
4: wow. Why have a first order generation? Send me in your very soon. Don't palpitate and with a lamp be an every room.
0: Okay,
4: it's your own. Maybe I'm a castle, and yet more times I'll buy a dread room. A yaribo or cry and a futu. Not pharmacological, a futu counseling. yetu fo fo we ho bidiye na rest and over ten kilo sanu ma no bo se ni ya bi odie chi so many years ma fe tu amani maduro
0: baby
4: and so nche
0: nche di ma ndi
4: no any bi obe fam no process is no yet your friend say detoxification
0: yes
4: ni ni pe bi ma ya ni se se so ba di ma ti tena wa chapa
0: ah
4: aka sori anu ko ni do to machine so na massage o kama police station wo go so your old asida clinic boga abro is an echo pen akofobia island manager should police junction ya be do bibia ase na dasa ne esa be chia ni ato en cheche
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4: ya di yampo
0: okay because yampo am wa okay yampo
3: ba kia no
0: there be on time o say waware waware
4: yampo
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5: o jane kalu
0: Eriti mama dey for the chair my faith for your party clinic. Na me aduma Sunday, ye beba so. Ah, Sunday we na e ko final no.
4: Sunday we na e ko final coming Sunday.
0: Okay, then next week. Ye beba so.
4: Thanksgiving no. Same say dey.
0: Oh, me yeah, ya very. Ni dey no kai say.
4: Ampoma.
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3: Low worker.
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3: 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Ana syntax tank e fe di.
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0: All right. Baba dia na pe wo de ne. 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Online here syntaxgh.com. 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
3: Naima.
0: Tutom. Me show. If this also express me who ye but I need me help.
3: Naima.
0: Yes.
3: And tuntum obi and tuntum wo fi area wo dem
0: from
3: pass kitchen cupboard. We here Abro Super exercise. E be kun tuntum ni nyina.
0: Abro dem.
3: Abro Super exercise.
0: Me say Abro Super Blast. Super Blast.
3: Super Blast.
0: Insect
3: exercise.
0: Am wame. What dey call?
3: E be break. E be papa ni nyina.
0: Mr. Okoskar is gonna see a drum baby at the 0243690064. Hack some mixture and then the capsules.
3: What's
0: that? What's that? Say,
3: Naima,
0: you're
3: a phone, you're a Hasta mixa. And I'm crying a dra. Now I'm a two or sassy. The patcho say, where ye? Aye, Obama, Pema. The patcho, Utuana Cacra, Nima, Udim say Osano, Utti Pay.
0: Yes.
3: Osa to me, my Utuana, so Musisho.
0: Yeah.
3: The patcho Osa, it's me, a generate. I have blow, I diseases. It's me, my Oya fermentaria. It's me, my sabbe, Utua Sucho. Osa, it's me, my I say, Oya Bassa. Who did you want to know that? Also, to me, my own, who feeling pump into your friendly Haxa Mesa
0: and then a castle.
3: Also,
0: Time for Kesia Pa. Pharmacies and get one here, Kesia Munyano. Obetsi Nya B. Now what's 0546-189-405-0203-822-855. Now what Jewel dear last show. And I be cum M1. Yes, yes. Millipede, centipede. Okay.
5: Any antipede.
0: Okay.
5: You are going to be a fan of antipede. One hour down on an antipede. The patch of last show. Abro super exercise. Lasso and the puno.
0: And then the exercise. What's that? Your pain? Exercise, I say. Now, try the way. Away.
5: No way. And you can't waste
0: it. I can't waste it. And you exercise for class 6 and I'll buy exercise. Take your books.
6: Let's see. Let's see.
0: Let's see.
5: Let's see. Let's
0: see. University, a friend or assignment.
5: That be an exercise. I know the old mention name. Lasso. Now, my dear, I couldn't so slow them any side effect.
0: Yeah,
5: and any alphabetical signs.
0: Yeah,
5: scent, your family scent. That is the pronunciation of a semotology. And more, who we are for this year. Now, my dear, what's spreading in a real room? A patch of who paint to fear with them for be frappant.
0: Never painting that, and why I become to me in a so one man only can call a bed just so 0246-519012. Cho-cho! Oh my God!
5: Cho-cho, I bet you Ghana
0: for me. I'm coming to you.
5: Fuck!
0: Yes!
5: Let me give you a word in
0: our neck. Heba so, police say, Tini San San, pop. Yes, yes. Royal General, so you come up.
5: Cho-cho, I bet you
0: Ghana. Okay.
5: I bet you Ma.
0: Okay.
5: Cho-cho, I'm on my screen. I'm that from.
0: I'm on my screen.
5: I'm
0: on my screen. Tina make an
5: o. That be, sir. Oba biya, sabi previa, sir. On any of you, I've seen screen.
0: Mr. Panda Mart, Palace Mall, Bachelor Total was Spinters, Ubenye B 0504-555535 and after 0551-81538 and then me makeup B, Mr. Beautylicious by Jess. Between your mama meno. Me refi edino. My phone is in here to make makeup. But makeup in a dear Beautylicious name, ma'am. Missing makeup for all locations. Baby, I could be a bra. Yes, yes, you. Very simple but eloquent. What I say, you will be as a fair comma. Oh, to the hook of that question to me, you be not da. At your safety bra, obesity, so between you, man, so a bra, may insurance and a juman on so for could di. Maxima, opposite old Maxima Hotels, answer SG Mall Gate 2. Friend was 0243-006711, after 0508-148378. Endpoint homeopathy clinic, doctor, my men shower, yay pa, oh boy, juma. 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
0: e okodwa no we
7: maybe you better say you did be a na
0: okoko oton den
7: oton man paying for dresses as
8: a entomantare
0: okay okay until maybe you better say ebi obi ya na okọ ti da no dia wan chere specifically be dia
7: okọ
0: okọ da ben
7: acho okọ Tuesday how much
0: Tuesday how much bare time ben
7: bare 5
0: office ye no shede
7: no she straight dress purple and a more brown designs ehum and a she blue jacket eguso
0: okay na won ye show say bi okọ edwa no ya denti ne ma o ma ya ana won konche say bi da
7: na won konche say bi
6: no ba acho we dey achi na ni a week
0: when you say say
7: for 73 years
0: 73 you know that's ko dia
6: ne ho denti
0: okay to no one man fa as I said it I knew it and I said it and tichina say a time with even so na sa tichina ye den picture no better so bibia na ye be phone lines na to be kwa na obi ania say oni any menopausal sentence say you losing memory or anything
6: oh that
0: or timi kan ni bibia
6: come on
0: okay say he funny fan wa kobia ne bi pen
7: minim say wa kobi wa ma so pen
0: okay
7: and in credo so ti me shada kai
6: ni na I was will be catch no even say
7: na no pa we na obi fair my sister ba ko we ni mo na o catch dey say o ka so o be kwa no bupe
0: dey any any e chiri o but I don't TV there you were that large coverage you see you made in chichina why na yatoa so e de e free honu arime kuma se meji kuma se adwen chire na afi ma beji abedwafo anu disem na yekọ what's a voice note to honu ma boka kra na me hade
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23: Yeah.
3: A chema mano because a mano. 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Ya na. Yeah, well, you know, but bear my dear, we say we are very, very careful.
23: Me ma,
3: and come on, ye dean in our so. Ye won't be so say. Ye cassadia, ye papa no, ni no may be ensis so. Ne cassa ye ni no may be bray, a bet me cry, but say, oh no, grow a depressed not me. When you and I think so, a money in your mamma and meana and pimpy will be a mamma reno, yammy person about to a good because be a nina mamma and in a money or did it in a sassy so. A bush may be a nina tonti, ye cassa, ye canumina, near chef on so. Because me taste up a pebby friend said, Buzanga and Amukanze, was who ye be amboa. Buzanga, aha, I say, so woo ba, na one shena, and banu cry and your dear. 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
6: Hey, welcome back to work.
7: Charlie, thanks, bro. Thanks, bro.
6: Malaria really knocked you down, eh?
7: Charlie, no joke. Hey. Fever, headache, vomiting, hey. Loss of appetite. I couldn't even eat my usual fufu.
6: You and fufu.
7: How you go do
6: it? I hope you got tested before the malaria treatment.
7: Oh, yes, I did. And thanks to Malatu, I kicked out malaria one time.
6: Sharp. Anyway, yeah. Sorry to ruin your excitement, but your boss asked of you.
7: Okay.
6: She says she has plenty work for you.
7: No problem, Charlie. Strength day.
6: You see, oh, yeah.
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0: fa a futuo bi ani wa change kakra se wo enti twa fa phone no sisi a na bo star 956 hash na fa ho je bawo games ne mo bi amamfo di e di sika no nya sam ketwa bawo games se wo be di dia di ne kese 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
2: 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Na niji se mse, uyo bia onso computer mukrada, ubetini ababekaya honchese, you don't need any IT skills. Yang courses ni na practical, na AI nansu die, yada shesha disyenu, yaya regular, weekends and evening classes. Free UPI school says ya, it was 0555-383848. Mention 0555-383848. Oh, Kumasi, if you need practical, oh, Susuansu, Tech Road. 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
8: Ah, media, media, and looking at Cassette, and for so many degrees. And into side programs and a question. Now, yes, we are Kushia meetings here. Me and my banner, you say he has a sadi upgrade and a mankola, and a statistician through a more and collaborate. Now, we mean a bay or more passion. So, I guess I would call you and I didn't call Remoa. Yeah, and then the GM woman ever from.
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3: Say road traffic regulations for ABBA. 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And what most our Tom Ranibia? TNEA, the way to me, a Chicano, Senebea, Ohunka, a dream.
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3: Bet me 120 Ghana cities. Ah, could see 360 Ghana cities. And now, sir, Uber Defiasi, and now a Diasa.
4: Ujina baby, answer so Ujina, Utumro.
3: Bet me 120 Ghana cities. Sadi could see 360 Ghana cities. And now Uber Defiasi, and Nediasa.
4: So Chica, now be your mobile phone. So the Yako, message. What's up? And now this one come over here. ATM rail.
3: And also so between 600 Ghana cities. And now over there, if you say, I'm assuming me and son.
4: So do zebra crossing. Now you overtaking back.
3: What umra? Over to 120 Ghana cities. Echo see 300 Ghana cities. And now over there, if you say, and now Edia son.
4: So when you'll be Edica, Equa Kenzie, our Lori Kwanusu.
3: And also so between 120 Ghana cities. Echo see 360 Ghana cities. And now so over there, if you say, and now Edia son.
4: See where is where? So no Saka, Pika and Kwadia.
3: And yeah, Bobo. Ubetia 120 Ghana cities. Ah, you could see 2,400 Ghana cities. And now, sir, Ubedefia say, Abosume, pori, edia 9. Nasa, utum reimubia, beye insia, aye bosume, edio nuna intemua. Yabejo license, everyone, sem.
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0: Miswadi, smart TVs, fridges, washing machines, airtime, and Nasika. 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

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Isaiah 40:31. Or say, those who wait upon the Lord, there's power in waiting. OBC, ah. 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
0: 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Now, many an interview. Running sham.
1: That's why I first pass.
0: Oh, Niger.
1: Jacket name a calapa.
0: Running sham. Running sham. I'm also white to show me, sir.
1: White and then I'm going to go my being journey. You're the boy instead.
0: So and our team in came in the Reverend Dadum Junior. A sorry no ewo atosu S Light Junction. Big Chef Abris and Kessie and S Rose or Peso for Coco. But you are sorry no. Unyamiasem boss word of says wisdom. From Genesis to Revelation, mean who the actually be missing mistake you
1: Everybody Jimmy Kaka family are unstable. I want to see a man.
0: We could man one I am far from you.
1: I'm a human.
0: It's a woman. A radish
1: row. That's me, Jan of Makofa.
0: A radish. A modern pass or talk.
1: We are swimming. I'm
0: okay.
1: You're useless. 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
0: Manua explains the mindset of a producer or a manufacturer. 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
1: Okay. 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
0: me patch on me, Chamber Mamba, Sia, near Jadu, a Jato and Crato, a Jedi and Crato, Abbasia,
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Friday, minutes after 5 on 104.5 FM. It's a Monday on the 12th October 2020. Minister, this is how far the creator has brought us here. Listening to the customer hour with Reverend Dadum Jr. A musician, a marriage counselor, advisor, a businessman, going far to be a barber then time, and a messy labor. And you want to find your uncle Praj, you must have a team now. So you're a musician, dear neighbor, lunch, and you might have to Bisiku wet and the cool wet. Pace wet. Ogasembe brain, but you ain't showing crying. And your manga and you're not showing Sunday. It's the best drive time with the gardens you go to Fear Quantum. So being presented by Shandy for this was Shandy Finance. The man for the way Gideon and Nakwa Benaya Bua. I didn't know. Yeah. Obra Bungina Bay. And come on social media to lead back. Frank is in a free year. And to you, James Kwasiagra, the governor, general manager of the show and the station. And you bang mother into the man up here with Scott Fifi. Mamma, you know, I cry, you make you more. And Penfo Kaka, I said, we are four nine, you mean, you need a creator. And then we sell Brad Crab, and then Mamma crying. And for college, no, and Reverend Dadum Jr. Kasa. You need a wicked way. God, where is wisdom? Chapel International. Atonsu S. Line.

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0: Co-train
1: manager, a joa and rowan.
0: Okay.
1: You wish every one here, old Jimmy say, what did the mouse say?
0: I bet you attack. A bit proud cry. Concern be an ordain. Many way I be a share 104.5 FM. And the Reverend Emmanuel Dadum Jr., the founder, the leader of God's Word is Wisdom Chapel International. And also here, gospel artist Kesiapa. But your name be Bree, a motivational speaker. He's a businessman. He's a counselor. A whole lot. See, I cried the presenter back home. Me bump by next year, basically, I'm going to be a radio pastor. No, I'm going to be the machines in the net machines. Need the agro be Bree. Let's see. Yeah, share. Meaning, sir, I can some few months to the year, and then order you by a cool change. Because the year. I said that could young bonus of the happen. But I'm soon I finished the Babu. Your cross work bomb by 31st January, bomb by Easter, crusade no convince. What means there's no late, you have to wait.
1: Yes.
0: That's any more dear baby, but Tim Crowby dear was antimanto, medium, Matia McComb, Matia Sresso, Matifi Yasin. Why that banter?
1: Yes, I actually use all these towns like Kase, Amakum, because we be a matanana ma attested to it. And then Pempens will be an era, did me cut now, honor, and you may see what my problem. We a history, and I'm a day I am known to a dear fucking radia, some who I'm a day a 2 month for didn't in America, sir. Matana Kase a pain. 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
0: na just any chronic thing na wo
1: te bi
0: ayensemfo
1: related to chrono
0: okay
1: na make kan chrono boom the fire the mentality yes said be on betia say
0: any chronic say wo yan yin wo ka say ayenka say ntia
1: te bi
0: wo yan hin wo am come ayenka say
1: nyina ya tena ka say pe of want me ka say wo ne ka da
0: me da how the car
1: of any in a cotia,
0: a maiden,
1: but a radiant were free. Come now, Brabo, come to a bronisi a process. Untimi Fada Cropenisra, a bet taking Mereka Kransa. So as Joseph Koda, a yadinitua minimum and no Drew Cassie. Now was say, ye didn't who be bituaka, tia tonoma. Anana fo. What am I saying? Ye mu bebre ye da so deka. 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
0: Muko ya.
1: Amakom.
0: Pepe ya.
1: Sa wo ni bebi amakom wo. 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First one ebe bele. Second one emele. We said the MTN number you have done.
0: Can
1: open this moment. The mobile equipment is at the street door or out of coverage area. I'm coming now. On. We throw beer on fire. We didn't die. We tell any you cry. We be sad. For all the work of years, I could train
0: you.
1: I'm a wired thing. Now for years, I see a chance. Joseph, be see me uncle. For years, what's that? For now, me odi mudi mi kui. We are just a for years. What chance? If you are senior, they will cut on the most great men on this earth. Oma demu pay.
0: Yes, you cry God death.
1: Obia demu oma kesi phone ni na.
0: When Peter ma.
1: 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Adam.
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1: ready to go for
0: the apro at it. I say, no, Bible says, no, I'm a fire, dear baby. See, Nipa became free when a dink, I win a toss when it's a bell ruddy or kind free actually. The last born, Joseph. One more, I got two matrony as restaurant. Who are the unibino? Who are Bravo my idea? And that's only of Fabiani Abrochino. You became free actually, or rather, the animal. But Nipa became your fatano.
1: 0322 0835 81 83582. My funny pen number and my friend, the latest one from Reverend Da Emmanuel Da Dum Jr. And I know HM saying, according to them, maybe I am a depa is good to wait to the beer of Tram Lanet, Timpa, Crippa, be Sabe, be the more simple and call you in the boogie, but I tell you, I go
0: to the beer, to
1: the beer, go. Okay. If you hear me two mass, till we had the 12 bus at 10, near Quaco Bomb, but you are you'll be part of the leaders.
0: Amen.
1: Because you are reverend, you are a musician, you are everything. And I don't be a force in the Frankie Munja Mamma, Sir Toma. 0322 0835 81 83582.
0: It is good to understand
1: that. Yes, it in your mea sepa. No one engineer Ben a young man.
0: Offer, what do you say, me engineer? And somebody na ko baby me nene tenancia na o ma be fa ko nyane ko se akora be no no na we na ni ti na esi so no o mu mu se se o no na ye engineer no msa de akonya na baba me ka kire wa nyini
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0: is inspired by Tony Mix. This guy is Fanta Bruta adwene da ni tirim no ona anaju tu ono o ye menyom nko a Nejuma oya
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2: gay
1: wenya 30 years
2: me pacho derbi
1: wenya 40
2: Bacho Debi.
1: And the white beans. What's it? No, Becassa.
0: It's in a friend of the Detroit head.
1: Okay, just a normal womb. No, said that, or said that, coin just engineering school and Mrs. Kuana.
0: Yes, oh, yeah, a product of Sony Mix. Simone Mix. Okay. Yes, Simone Mix. Oh, no, na ye and Yamia Ibino.
1: Okay.
0: But free hono, Nessie, a rather farm, a soko farm, a bayana, or bayan, in fact. And yet, and your market.
1: Tony, I go.
2: Yeah, yeah, da.
1: And you know, before I was born.
2: Oh. You and I'm coming.
1: Or the bank, one day, I'll
2: the bank, one day.
1: And a poor, you are the bank,
2: you know, you mommy, ain't he?
0: Cecil cried the hint, I'm say, first, and I a private owned business. Now, I mean, Kwame Studio,
1: okay.
0: On what year, Juma, but say, ye be quiet to public, ubia or pest or bear record, ubu or pest or nomino, but oper rewriting. Messiah, Messiah, true, Missy met me a rewriting amount. Nama, the biake kahona, I ain't no more. Sikana obitia, but you shall save you $2,000 and compatriot.
1: And you remember, you tell the beer, you
0: tell the beer, my head.
1: And for years, let's remember me uncle for goals. Tony. And this year, also a beer studio for the public.
0: But you say,
1: if you are person or train your person by Mexico,
0: beer,
1: demo, now person or yeah, anything music, be a minimum number be out of the trigger. Now, because I have flower cassade. We number bet me to be a person or anything about record. I think that's why I tell you
0: everything.
1: But a big studio is the
0: boosting,
2: yeah,
0: any
2: mastering, maybe a
0: and obi be our yenum by more ha or person or boosting.
1: Send me letters, me the letters, babble.
0: Of our own, maybe it's a good son. I'm
1: going to turn it over.

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0: ọtọ
1: nu nu mede bako
0: she is okay mama spare bro for no
1: okay
0: mama spare
1: apostle
2: yeah
1: here na brana
0: apostle general
1: yeah obani adam bacho at the whole Ghana 16 regions no no je best gospel DJ
0: wow
1: yes the maiden edition oje waje best entertainment program and waji best shows for the Gideon na nakwa bana yeboa and papa nim so ba ba ma kudu for pa but ni ni parent o ni papa papa papa so akobre kuma ba ekosu attend di
0: eh
1: baba ye mu hoji ma papa papa sana fa atore bia
0: ye di
1: chama
3: bisho
1: fufra bo
3: ba and we are trying to was we are trying to react to
1: cause wait ani na chere no aje o
3: be no crew ani we an kasabos en sema da lum kan ne de den yo so sene ira je mu tu ni aban kwa bi aman pa no didi we no chere
1: ade
3: na wuti we ne maybe uku pale no kwaje bosan de kwade o toza en so tu fa ni na
1: so o kan me ya
3: o da o do eto de be ko no
1: come
3: da be se ani no mo sem na beza it's to the be a train and then me
1: add 21 for example yeah my real was am
3: say na unya na me add mo train yeah we see what talk am no you one train
1: yeah
3: and then we na
1: we say say come me at come on time can say be 1890
3: say me to say them me add mo
1: train yeah no it does the same my drink me
3: say what obo ko wa ko say wa ko say wa ko mo say go to it to travel so
1: e no no na
3: I want to run around for
1: me a kambo
3: say I don't know so na bere am ko I don't know I dey betin so to any twifani na this is to zero
1: mo ni ko kan pa ro ba
0: fa to da bi idea
3: to da bi idea
1: dey say di where
3: e to try no wo try no and the kind of writer the what and to
1: reach ah
3: this is jamia do wusi ufie wusi ba ko ta ko si ba ko kuma so to kam no is it go use o trick na play register number this is give him kwa it one train
1: my train be disown na papa no ra ba gwa
0: be a idea
1: ni kwa mko fren mo ba kasa ere
0: afa be
1: Reven message Bernard Beja yemi aja think say and there ya more time pa
0: and
1: the present is an obian ko social media handles ni ngina
0: yeah
1: anyway em say any dey bo akopim say afini be kun go to dey kun
0: ya di December 31st ya beji ahome January February 1st your song is coming
1: yes
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1: me me any my very strong power o si video ni de by next week
0: video ni by next week na director match de aba
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1: 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And could ye attending in a marble and Timmy's no command on tow? And written I'm so worried at them. Well, be our tea and cow is shy from her beer. No, what a problem. A testing and inusu and a pin and inimu. No, it's one a mobile and see a yeno. And they're attending in a friend and inusu common and one tunnel. A bright onion will preach him. 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May pa charge an umbano. 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
1: 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My advice is this. Take your enjoyment seriously. 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So I choose Ideal Milk. 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

0: Tete kan wo Facebook adom 106.3 FM na fe YouTube adom 106.3 FM nensa me yemfa nsom ye hye nsem na se ye hyase e de free Ghana man penny excellence John Dramani Mahama ene e wo abankesiem Jubilee 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
1: I therefore encourage you to bring your experience in building teams, managing partnerships and translating policy into action to the service of the commission and the Ghanaian people. Together your two backgrounds offer complementary strengths. The task ahead is to translate those strengths into diligent, impartial and effective service. So let me state clearly, your duty is to the Republic of Ghana and its people. You must discharge your responsibilities without favor towards any political party, any candidate or government. The authority that accompanies your office must always be exercised with fairness, restraint and fidelity to the law. As president, I expect no preferential treatment from the Electoral Commission for myself, my party, or my government. I expect an institution that applies the same standards to everyone and protects Ghanaians' right to choose their leaders freely. You must have the courage to uphold what is right, even when it is inconvenient for those in power. Public trust must be earned through consistent conduct.
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3: Jimmy,
2: the missing and with the MPP for no Wakasa. Question of this MPP for no mammy there. Sir, appointment now way into our appointee MPP. There will be a young boy MPP, mammy and fellow MPP, and call back as Anna. In Shabia won't cassa. No son of one with the mammy, no way ended in the no worker say that. On one year thing, because Linda, most in the no or you're wrong. When saying it, then that's what we say wronger. And you're gonna fast way to be saying that. In this position and some are working. What about Bema? Nah, sister, nah. Why the man wants to give that a woman? I'm there. I'm because I'm this phone pain for what trying to know someone to pay a doctor. What kind of one? What's the day? Men let them in Linkaby. Linkaby. It is wrong. By a point to be a partisan person. No, Uncle Electoral Commission. We did the entry. No man, the man, either. Leadership failure, be Abba. Or Sunday. And the one I want my name, I want your politics to be bringing you now. One would be allowed. I'm my pain. Me and 2 months, one would be awarded there. Ubia, you did there. Another Ubia, my emotions, some of my own there. Or your end this in all of the same points of the year now. You did the woman, I'm queen.
0: Doctor, my end was a say, Ubre is Shano Yen Fawzi, Bibia Betra, Bessa Frobium, Doctor Atta Duncan, and I'll say, and you know, eating Komoyan Transam.
4: Panibia or no, a banner seeker, some and one she and who could be a binimu, a dear friend Puntu, my friend Doctor George Dumfe, and a dear Tuja says, some penis who are Jatum, now BRICS, a year Kua 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
5: 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You know, the choir and IMF, this is Boa Ghana, a choir, which is 2022. I'm going to be more EEC, baby, I will. 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
3: 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the duration then afternoon after closing we do some 30 minutes now ya match up with the rest of the time I am to me and make up ya wese nkacho mse is this one thing we did to solve one or two issues 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also start their holiday
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6: So I want to express gratitude to the leadership and members of the various teachers union for reasoning up with government and calling off the strike. We've never had a good calendar like this in the last 5-10 years. September schools reopen across the country, across all schools, including the universities. It means that we've realigned the calendar for predictability and for planning, and especially realigning it with the universities is a very good thing to do. So we'll do everything to preserve the calendar and we'll continue to count on your cooperation. Beyond father and mother, the teacher remains the most significant structure of training and socialization. We appreciate that.
0: Eti achechefo achechechire enkomo kakra nso ne edia mawo.
4: Public Accounts Committee ene wonom tenase. 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
1: But for now, we want you to vacate the bill. What is the difficulty? If you cannot do it on your own, we will assist and we will ask for the assistance of the Ghana police or whoever is responsible to help you do that. Minister, respectfully, we are asking that you take this up. He's finding it's difficult to move out. So we will do that. Whatever it is that we need to sit and discuss after that, we'll do that. And please, the unions, you also need to relax. You going to lock up a building because you don't like the way things are going, it's not the way to go. So Minister, we are impressing upon you to assist the former MD relocate, move out of the place. Whatever it says that we need to talk about, be it the 3 months that he was not allowed to work, any compensation due him, I believe we will give to him. But currently, respectfully, former MD, the ruling is that you will have to leave that space.
0: Mami abena o say sorry wono ni abedwa kwori dwam trani na o ka kire mami no say court ko papa no o say court ko raka da so te ha court ko raka se mpam ma wonko no na o jese wa bunu agu asu na da so sia papa yi ye ka kire papa bi fa na Dr. Dominic ana regede wono so kire ni nsemu na oni kire mu ade ma mpanimfo enie
2: arsare mboga
1: mboga.
2: Yes, please.
1: Not in Navrongo.
2: Yes, please.
1: Where are your bungalows situated?
2: They are in Navrongo.
1: So why are you in Mboga?
2: The truth is that it hasn't been handed over to me yet.
1: Come again.
2: The bungalow hasn't been handed over to me yet.
1: How long have you been at post?
2: 1 year, 4 months now.
1: Who is keeping the bungalow?
2: The former MD, please.
1: For what reasons?
2: Please. He's here, so maybe you'll be the best person to give the response.
1: And where is he?
2: Please, sit there opposite to me, please.
1: 1 year, some months, and still occupying a bungalow that is supposed to be occupied by the new MD. Finish out with your reasons, please.
0: Dr. Dominic Anarigede, ana yes, you want to reach them in the NT or that's what you have. Now, I na odu bra pa ho a wo so kokoji wa ho me no agye aban da boss wo de ye ne se nye yi enti na de e koso no e na wo tie no
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4: 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lawyer kwaku pencil
5: there can be no overtraining of lawyers e ye no kware so we what we are talking of lawyers and they are I mean but for me, our case be a panel ratio, sir. If the Padogo be a number of lawyers, they have to attend to them. If a Ghana or my city, our population cry is over 30 million. And if we have 30 million and 1 year, we train 3,000 lawyers to cry now. And you know, if you see the ratio cry now, and you be quite able to react, say, yeah, you be with the dodo. Na lawyer so da ye train won so no bia na bia obetwa so lawyer da ka say ejuwe law da ka say ya o ya e break common no mo bebe to think that Mr. Kwesi Butwe else why Minister of Finance and Economic Planning during Wallenstein he was a lawyer. I mean the first lawyer who became financial economic planning and he was doing that way. What I would say is that we are lawyer, a big criminal, we are doing the degree, I am a security. I'm saying people are just looking at litigation, say, we are lawyer by force or something, we are not quite. It's only not my mouth for working at the Missam.
4: It's a lawyer, Kwaku Pencil. 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
20: 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Unya Amuzu Garlic Bitters numa wow. 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

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Question day. Any question at the beer. 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

0: 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the Yenina Undu Poke C and L to two Amane Usu Abum Esereso Oba Penny Elizabeth Nyaku Edaya Wansori or Tiasieno Peter Fren and T.S.C. when you fish your crown 94 years na Abusuin Chese say and I want a 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Woman prom, mammy crab bread. 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

0: 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Okubeka jo say we positive and negative, you big and large, you one, you small.
1: You were so brain, you were severe brain.
0: Sarah,
1: you know, can Sarah here. Now, then we are saying, we are about 17. Say, me, so I was 17. So, this one, you had to go back.
0: Oh, I didn't know what
1: happened. Sarah, you are yet here. Sarah, you are yet here.
0: Sabre, I am saying, I'm mature China. I almost have a seer caught a more.
1: Papa,
0: yes, so what's happening in your room?
1: Satam ayi mini pebi anaju 2 o'clock o se fi mi di akọ ju mọm se eh wo ye ban fu asa o da was re mo hona de asa ha de
0: ade ade
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0: o se fi mi sika ba
1: mi bo ba ko wo fu ndaka o ye pati ko se da. What you say?
0: Na we say we be so see dey.
1: E ti be so see dey sika dey wa check you.
0: That to what you.
1: We dey o. E ti obo pa say come na human cause wa.
0: Aga.
1: Yes we come ni pon nu o. We say say you are set you. We dey o cheri, you cheri ti. Is that what you say? Yes, yes, yes,
2: yes. I say you said the appear king. If you to go her, come a before and come a brim. Would it be ready for ever?
0: Chessing.
2: We know no traffic, child, no, told you.
0: Oh, but in your traffic,
2: maybe they can't send back. We need traffic, chair, and funny, no one thing but turns you. But at the Bafrica traffic chair, you're moving.
0: Because you're
2: a regiment.
0: sokodu awura jinam
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1: server,
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2: Abia. 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We don't know what tomorrow. O jinji. Bible cry. It was if you think about the future, it brings fears.
0: Yeah.
2: Cry to you.
0: So we cry now, Shulu.
2: Oh. And he said, "Me ne nyami asem."
0: No.
2: He said, "Me ne nyami asem."
0: Me dasi. Aja bramo.
3: You have to sign it here. Ani, sign it. You have to here. He said, "Obi emu akubi ni fura." 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
3: 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Now, Anna, we will be to be here, say you know. One will be to say. Abraham will be here, say you know. One will be to say. But I don't know who you are. Suddenly, who will be?
2: Hey, I don't know. I'm going to eat. Ebony, who you are? No, I don't know. I'm here. I'm so away.
3: I'm with you.
0: Yeah, my team. Can you move to your
2: house? Yes, yeah, man. It's me. No, madam, for it's me. Say, if you are not madam for the. 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
0: Sir, I'm going to put you
1: on. You show, pa.
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1: 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I need to do some. I want to draw it.
0: That's it.
1: Some more. I want to have that memory. I show a dream client. I'm not a dream show kind of person. If we are to do so,
0: let's do it.
1: And to be able to abra bomu biya, the baby can act with it. Enke bi towa sisibi wo onyame cha ubebre
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1: it is true
0: good
1: okra pa
0: bo number na me sa ni wrefio
1: a number ni 0244 0244 58 38 38 39 59 0244 0244 58 38 39 59 0244 0244 58 39 59 0244 0244 58 39 59 0244 0244 58 39 59 0244 0244 58 39 59 0244 0244 58 39 59 0244 0244 58 39 59 0244 58 39 59 0244 58 39 59 0244 58 39 59 0244 58 39 59 0244 58 39 59 0244 58 39 59 0244 58 39 59 0244 58 39 59 0244 58 39 59 0244 58 39 59 0244 58 39 59 0244 58 39 59 0244 58 39 59 0244 58 39 59 0244 58 39 59 0244 58 39 59 0244 58 39 59 0244 58 39 59 0244 58 39 59 0244 58 39 59 0244 58 39 59 0244 58 39 59 0244 58 39 59 0244 58 39 59 0244 58 39 59 0244 58 39 59 0244 58 39 59 0244 58 39 59 0244 58 39 59 0244 58 39 59 0244 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make sure you deal with stress na based on that asem ba ko kan se o classmate ibia ye ye jao obi nsu
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1: 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in party clinic, ye dear Juma. 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Patcho for numbers, Nisi, or Chano Pano, or Chipe Pepe, near B. Yasueno, Braho, near for a no mapa, and count, ye show me Pedro and me to Yaribiasi. Your numbers, a 0244 58 58 38 59 0244 0244 58 58 38 59 and a tigo number near 0275 0275 96 96 94 94 14 14 Zapia de mi wie kra no Ghana hey
0: yeah
1: 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I woman. 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You're the tree. 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Yeah, the tree near ma ni pedriano any when you pedriani in Ephraim. A tree between in Ephraim, Mama Wankasa, why you do crown out wounds after you, why you ha, and tear do be a debemo beyond ma, a beco. When a year come from my face in particular, Uncle Poy had more chanopa, Yapune be bra. Near show ni pedrium. Near more how be a junior, near fat feet to me particular, can you get in kitten and cow. 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

0: 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And a different screening from Kokra, Eba, say gonorrhea was so syphilis, UTI, and only hepatitis B, FA, cholesterol, ne diabetes, ne malaria, and you be a no winim, as she shall host a cocaine. Was say, Mimida Eba, ya, a museum back in the Tafusha, so no more Eba demo. It was your museum quanta, Kumase, I don't know. And I fee, a Chimota Christian Village, a one crime, and so, or maybe you behold, and a Shama, Lebanon, second step. 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
1: 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I says in 1964 something something yeah. What could we gain? She banana headline or was a man kill himself and run away. 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
1: Eti ye wo ha na man kwambo fuba no say I have that paper on me. Eti ni week Friday near ye old school. No the buy. Me and I'm kind of letting the graphic you know eh. But this man did not run away. Whether we couldn't get a professional way. Hey, the 20 years old, the 20 show manu. What me aso? What is one man do now? Press see. That pure tiko, but I know what it is. By now, be a minimum seven months to come home. What aso? Azofu bay. One wobano. Yeah. That's DC Papa Madu.
3: Major,
1: say it. Ah, my car just stories are did you name?
3: Abrantia baako a oyi okada rider ono ene di kan enya ne tie ana ase no jina ho ena etuo no ni di kan etimi etoy na abrantia yi maame ne na twetwe komo no ene otire ho se ono obi afre ne se omra mefa no enti kwan so na onam a okofa aye epei eden yati na no te yare se etuo etimi akasa. 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Nemum say, and then via. In Jordan, and who here, so qua. And as a player will cool, you know, near it, and on Lancaster every Amababa, who appear, yes. Now, old Tim will add after Okada ride and say, Motora. Jay and I have a part at 3 me too. 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
3: Yes,
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0: 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Okay. 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
6: Now when you say road traffic regulations for ABBA, now when you must switch on, a woman saw Tom Ranibia. TNEA, the waiting me a Chicano, Senebea, Wahunka, a dream.
7: Traffic light is so red, no Kima.
6: We bet me 120 Ghana cities. Ah, we see 360 Ghana cities. And now, sir, we bet Fiasi. And now a dear son.
7: Would you not be a answer so Gina? 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
6: Who bet me 120 Ghana cities? 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And now Bedefiasi and Nedia son.
7: So Chica, now be your mobile phone. So the Yako, message, WhatsApp, and now this soon come over here. Etiamro.
6: And also Subetria 600 Ghana cities. And now Bedefiasi, Abosumi and son.
7: So do Zebra Crossing, now you overtaking bet.
6: Watumra, who bet me 120 Ghana cities. I could see 300 Ghana cities. And now Bedefiasi and Nedia son.
7: So you'll be at ka ekwa kanzi e wo lorry kwano so
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8: Who is the greatest of all time in football?
9: 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In it goes to one.
8: Angelo.
10: Ghana Jollof has no co-equal. The smell alone. Oh my God.
11: Now shift. You two the lie. Eh? Now the same stew when they use cook the rice and then they go put on for two.
8: In music.
12: Are you busy? Forget everybody. Yeah.
13: My guy.
12: Would you, Papa Nija, put some respect on the goat?
13: On the goat, the only goat I know lives in Tema.
12: Every year, we will give to you back.
8: So who is the goat? Though we may disagree on who the goat is in football, music, and jollof, Alumobitis always brings us together.

0: 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Don't drink and drive. 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
2: Yes, ma.
3: Why not, friend?
2: Ma, are you luck?
3: Why?
2: Ma, we're luck, friend.
3: Hello.
4: The luckiest I saw of you, boy.

0: Please. So say yo. My cat told you use Kojak quality oral care product. To get Kojak charcoal toothpaste. None of them smiles. Fanam no man. What to be now saying anything?
1: Ekiki be so. Edie ben. Ekiki would say. Ah, now when say Kojak PNF toothpaste. 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
2: Ane. And for us in the agrocra, if you say a bit near how darting, if you just send me a yedi pro code bad jasso, ah, any drobian sea kind of Sanso and a yedi Kojak oral care, a bit jasso, a demus runco. 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Kojak regular fluoride toothpaste, a poor frog, a mouse a day, no more noom so ye him. So you'll be so I'll sit high fin fima.
3: No, we dear granny in you, and answer a share.
2: What dear name, Kojak P, no Kojak F toothpaste, and in a mouthwash. Chuchumika Koja, oh dear. If you say Kojak in Yamasu, dear, it'd be quality keke.
4: In Kratway, FDA, Ajatu.
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9: alasimu
6: I think you say,
9: I want to say, I'm not going to be able to do it.
1: na abayo na o se se wa se re odun kini o fie bi mu se mpa e ya to mo o bi ti na ti ti o o ya ti re wo na ka te ti na ka ya ti ma pa ba ko bi me dina ni e na ko ji ske dina ka go bu si ma no ye o bi di ko di ya ko be ka to bi ya pa pa bi si no ni o fa ha ya pa na ka di di di ti pa dia ei mo de na me ni pa ma di mo bi o Hey, then can you see what you're doing to
6: Hmm, sanity.
1: Oh, then I'm not going to tell you. You're going to have to tell me to say your parents are Adaka. And you're going to have to come to you. We, because you're going to have to be nice to meet you. Now come up to the webinar and now come to you. Hey, hey, hey, come in the room. Oh, I'll go back to you 3 more days. And that's 3 more days. Gunna. Oh, go back to you. Oh, go back to you. Yes, you
10: yes, Ah,
6: what the hell is wrong? All right. Get us to come out here, sir. Boko de.
11: Mini, no more.
6: Hmm.
11: And that man for Brahma for 2 days.
6: Media, I'm no more. Because how do you know what you become? Can you be braced? Trump cry.
11: From two.
6: Can in another country, a day in the Biabacas or yet it out to come out, baby?
11: I be a membership. Our resume, I am a share from two angles. Ne dikai marriage is not for small pikino aware anyankwala anya child's play
6: mhm
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6: Come on,
11: what I say,
6: Cassa, Remana Cassa,
11: Ujamia, a niji,
6: Remana Cassa.
11: Me friend, I'm a similar bow, bro.
6: What they're only the honest is also.
11: Ujamia, a niji,
6: one of my mammy and so
11: 02 for me, chairman boss, who cuckoo. 0244 0244 94 94 65 65 25 25 Agombia. 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
6: Okay.
11: 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No say I read me a shrink. 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
1: 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Sir, our system is not doing it.
2: Ah, okay. And did you say me have some connect?
1: Yes.
2: Oh, okay.
1: Aye.
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1: Wow, mama. Akwaba.
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2: 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pen drive so the ama push up for
3: wow
2: when you be a coffee yeah
3: wow wow wow may the number we amount if you win a fast in the
2: house
3: you when you see an iPhone TN so
2: you buy traumatic
3: need to move to clean
2: up okay
3: it's your first album me
2: baby
3: it be about pain
2: oh yeah it be about pain
3: it is your official album you album do those
2: say I can't album album crank and make us a way then the other is a fifth album
3: oh sir
2: yeah kabe fifa
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2: o me
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0: na se wo so we de
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0: obi o ha wo ye nyum with the life experience obi so ye nyum according to gospel no instruction bia wonya free ho
1: yeah.
0: And as a soft be preaching of picky eh we no picky free hey
1: we condemn no I think say na program o ha be free manso na den time na me dis of o manso na me ba krum me we do songo santas songo na me nyanyu no claim me drive ya say time be condemn just like 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do no bi
0: pa
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0: dey say wo hefa
1: mi mu ya me say enyum no trendy give enti do condemn happy a enyum no people think say bi am me nya before say be ben say from na nyum na e hit ntim bedu ha no go fa dwen say bi a fire no aya na me fire no
0: dey no say condemn
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0: eh
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1: fu say we shrama you Onya mi a shame yo Kechile wa shame ya Atanfo ba ye konde
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0: YouTube nyina ho
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0: sa u de so share
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0: okay
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0: all right
1: don't super because he expecting pa be 1000
0: okay
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0: all right right. Sabre no wo nko for mo tawo chi as sponsorship and I said den nko na wo ko ko na
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0: Okay. Yeah, the Jamia say it a breben yes, yes, yes, yes, yes, yes,
1: oh, yeah, best starting 2 o'clock, not 5 o'clock. Yeah, pong,
0: yeah, pong, two a month more.
1: And they want my day be switching because over the day is the corner. And I mean, personally, a bit disturbing the public brain. You plan back a crown and the OCB, yeah, yeah,
0: all
1: right. In pair, Cassatin, be our MC, be a papa, papa, now you mean, be a corny baby.
0: Okay,
1: tis on the bay.
0: In case Obian to me, a man or so. 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
0: 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Isha 104.5. 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
1: 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I mean, the Bakubia to so, Miss Rawa, you are now my inner recorded chatter. Happy birthday, comma, Dr. Cindy Boache, a naturopath. We every year, Simpakma Naturopathy, any therapy center, Santa Maria, a ho ena or ye juma. 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

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So for safa be to as sweat me early am I. From give you another call na je bua DJ Ogidi Brown. And show to the field at number 1 account radio in 1045 FM. Na uti ohunhun nyum. Let me show. Maybe I wanna dream. So what to care me? So we feel, so we feel joint be. So we name come baby, we name baby. We cross sorry call tonight be. What baby? Now we drive baby, I call baby. We name cross you to call baby. The minister man is a Christ in front of some drink can. And the back call Jesus Christ to bear we are saying. Why said that can one same Bible? Oh, but cock. And we say we must soon drink it jam. As someone may catch on this upon me, be an any person over caught by back, but yet do many sick. Or papa, dear pan, what did I be been? So when you are soon, dear, do be anyone. A biggie. If you so bet him with Cabana near soon, bet him in your worry, but no near soon, Joe, what did you bet him in your jumble, but no near soon, you were German. Bet him a cotton if you be not soon, green if you are to pay a mess at a mound and say. Whatever I did be a wee piano, and I mean, my son be embryo for me. I told the beer to me, sounds. I told me, says, eh, so ran up a cra. If you cut a swat, then I'll get it. If you saw a bus, I want the car with the free rack, we see a summon yet, or do my summon yet, and it may be a while, but a woman also on setting me counsel to me, Kayano. Who do more of his assumed beauty walk? So open back, who pays Kaya. 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What would power? What would Pisica at the year Juma? What promise and fail down so? What would bad DB won't pay at? 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

And the thing I said, the life on the show, 1045 FM. I mean, this is how I'm on my side, I from what I brought up, meaning was soon. Oh, I mean, I hear you watching. Funny song, PSC Esther, the award winner. PSC Esther for the year 2026. That's a great change. I mean, this is how I'm on my side, I brought up, so intimate and far amount. Sa and it yeah. Punkling you. Anyway, Nia and you drop it and Nia down Doom Junior. And Nia and you will yet drop it. Or say, I told you, be a coon. I told you, be a dean. 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It may be a situation be a woman there. Tell them a slash on the man, no. 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And you may be crying because of the brabo ya, or the quaquiano. 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The two the beer. 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No one could say, oh, the name of Pemino or the Baba who joke. I'm a one about the Joe. Dad Doom Junior for the year 2026. Now, no one better than the Paddy Mobia. It's Ecclesiastes 3 verse 11 say, and when name of Pemino obey a dinner of fro, let's see, the Emmy Denise, or so, yeah, oh, my name is one, or best I ye, I'm an 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
0: Divine Oracle Miracle Center. 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

for the message as me can en fa na sumdwe en fa ma wat me nu wa sumdwe na me se na sumdwe so e beto so abra wuti nshua 1045 fm Mr. Wafini, God of Wisdom. 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China.